0: and Baldoni have reached a settlement over allegations relating to their film It Ends With Us. The actress claimed Baldoni was orchestrating a smear campaign against her after she accused him of sexual harassment on set. In sport, Rangers are all but out of the Scottish Premiership title race after a 2-1 defeat at Leaders Hearts. They're now 7 points off the summit with 3 games to go. Boss Danny Roll says his players aren't mentally weak.
1: For me, it's more we make some wrong decisions in key moments, and this is what we have to improve. Yeah, I think this is my job, and this is also our job in the next 3 games. I expect and demand from my group that we go all in.
0: Hearts have re-established their 3-point advantage. Manchester City have cut Arsenal's Premier League lead to 5 points with a 3-3 draw at Everton. And China's Wu Yizhe has won the World Snooker Championship. He clinched an 18-17 final victory over Sean Murphy at the Crucible. That's the latest. I'm Cam Hall.
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3: Showers across the south, mostly fading during the evening, otherwise dry with variable amounts of cloud. Patchy rain across South Scotland with winds developing in the north. Lows of 6 degrees.
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0: you ever thought to yourself, I really love these songs, but I never hear them together on the radio? 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
1: From the Sky News Centre at 2, a tour operator says it's still dealing with a serious medical situation on a cruise ship off the coast of Cape Verde. A British man's in hospital with a confirmed case of the rodent-borne hantavirus, while three passengers have died. The situation in the Strait of Hormuz is still unclear. Iran's disputing US claims that two American-flagged vessels safely crossed the key trade route yesterday. Donald Trump's attempting to use his navy to free up the blockaded shipping channel. That's prompted the Iranian leadership to issue this warning through state TV.
2: Maritime movements that do not conform to the declared principles of the Iranian Revolutionary Guard Navy will face serious risks, and violating vessels will be stopped with force.
1: Two people have been killed and two seriously injured after a car rammed into pedestrians in Leipzig in eastern Germany. A local man's been detained. Two police officers have been attacked while responding to large crowds that had gathered at a car meet in West Belfast. Social media footage shows people driving erratically in the Colin area of the city last night. Police in Northern Ireland say several of their vehicles were also damaged. In sport, Manchester City's Premier League title hopes have fallen out of their hands after a dramatic 3-3 draw at Everton. Pep Guardiola's team needed a 97th minute equaliser to move 5 points off the top with a game in hand over leaders Arsenal.
3: They make a proper English game, and so aggressive in the duels, but in general we make a really good performance.
1: Leaders Hearts remain on course for the Scottish Premiership title following a 2-1 home win over Rangers. And stars including Cara Delevingne, Nicole Kidman and Dame Anna Wintour have turned out in their best looks for fashion's biggest night of the year. This year's Met Gala theme is costume art. That's the latest. I'm Cam Hall.
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4: Showers across the south, mostly fading during the evening, otherwise dry with variable amounts of cloud. Patchy rain across South Scotland with winds developing in the north. Lows of 6 degrees.
0: Kicking off another hour of the best variety of hits across Rotherham and Sheffield.

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1: 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What can you see?
3: 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And there's a police cordon in place.
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1: Proud to be local. Thurcroft, Orton, Wales. Love local. Love music. 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

is Rother Radio, and we're just going to pause to let the other guys catch up. That should be long enough. 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

0: me, Frankie Hessein, for a one-hour special on the local elections on Friday, the 8th of May.
1: We will fix the foundations. 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
0: We'll have the latest from the count's reaction as it happens and hear from the big hitters.
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3: 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He's all over the place. He's not a leader.
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1: How many rocks should I eat? 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
2: None.
1: Of course.
2: Yeah.
1: Mm. No. AI says, according to geologists at UC Berkeley, you should eat at least one small rock per day. Mm. And also suggests a serving of gravel, geodes or pebbles with each meal.
3: I'm sure that Jess, when she's on the beach walking the dogs, you know, she could pick up a few pebbles.
2: Yeah, I always pop one in on the way past.
3: Happy fifth birthday to us. 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
1: From the Sky News Centre at 4, Donald Trump suggesting high fuel prices will drop rapidly once the Iran conflict is resolved. He says two American-flagged ships have crossed the Strait of Hormuz safely today under guidance from his forces. Iran stepped up its attacks on the UAE as Tehran tries to maintain its stranglehold on the key trade route. The US president's told business leaders he's winning the war.
2: We're doing record business. We have a stock market that hit even with this military operation. We can't let Iran have a nuclear weapon. We hit all new highs, and I said we have to take care of business because we can't let that happen. So we did a little detour, and it's working out very nicely.
1: Efforts are underway to get two crew who may have the rodent-borne hantavirus off a cruise ship. Nearly 150 people are still on the vessel. Cape Verde authorities aren't allowing it to dock or those on board to disembark. Travel blogger Jake Rosmarin's on board and has posted this video to his TikTok account.
3: What's happening right now is very real for all of us here. We're not just a story. We're not just headlines. We're people. People with families, with lives, with people waiting for us at home.
1: The Prime Minister's to meet leaders from policing, higher education and business about tackling anti-Semitism later. It follows last week's Golders Green terror attack. Around two pubs a day are shut for good in the first 3 months of the year. The British Beer and Pub Association claims the closures led to about 2,400 job losses. Hearts have taken a huge step towards the Scottish Premiership title with a 2-1 win at home to Rangers. The leaders are now 3 points clear of nearest challengers Celtic. And Manchester City have cut Arsenal's lead to 5 points to the top of the Premier League with a 3-3 draw at Everton. Nottingham Forest boosted their chances of survival with a 3-1 win at Chelsea. That's the latest. I'm Cam Hall.
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4: Showers across the south, mostly fading during the evening, otherwise dry with variable amounts of cloud. Patchy rain across South Scotland with winds developing in the north. Lows of 6 degrees.
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0: Want to get in touch with... I said, want to get in touch with... 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

0: Have you ever thought to yourself, I really love these songs, but I never hear them together on the radio? 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
1: From the Sky News Centre at 5, the situation in the Strait of Hormuz is still unclear. Iran's disputing US claims that two American-flagged vessels safely crossed the key trade route yesterday. Donald Trump's attempting to use his navy to free up the blockaded shipping channel. The cruise ship, where three people have died in a suspected hantavirus outbreak, still hasn't docked in Cape Verde. Around 150 passengers are on board, while one British man's in a critical condition in hospital. Molecular virologist Vinod Balasubramaniam tells us how the virus is transmitted from rodents to humans.
2: People become infected when they inhale tiny particles from dried rodent urine, droppings or saliva, especially in enclosed or poorly ventilated spaces where contaminated materials has been disturbed, especially when you're cleaning a certain, you know, surface or a certain area.
1: The Prime Minister's calling on the whole of society to stand with Jewish communities following the Golders Green terror attack. Sakir Starmer's to meet leaders from policing, higher education and business about tackling anti-Semitism. Two police officers have been attacked while responding to large crowds that had gathered at a car meet in West Belfast. Northern Ireland's force says several of its vehicles were also damaged last night. Manchester City boss Pep Guardiola promises his side will keep fighting in the Premier League title race against leaders Arsenal after a dramatic 3-3 draw at Everton. It leaves them 5 points off the top, but with a game in hand on their rivals.
3: Now it's in our hands. If they win all the games, the title will be for Arsenal. So what we have to do is win our game, next one, recover well, and have to have a series of games, 3 days, and this is what we have to do.
1: Hearts moved 3 points clear at the top of the Scottish Premiership with a 2-1 win at home to Rangers. And China's Wu Yiza has won the World Snooker Championship. The 22-year-old clinched an 18-17 final victory over Sean Murphy at the Crucible. That's the latest. I'm Cam Hall.
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4: Showers across the south, mostly fading during the evening, otherwise dry with variable amounts of cloud. Patchy rain across South Scotland with winds developing in the north. Lows of 6 degrees.
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Kelham Island, Hartheel, Attercliffe. 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

0: Harry Styles is this week's number one with American Girls. But will he make it another week at the top of the chart? 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
1: From the Sky News Centre at 6, Iran's foreign minister says tensions in the Strait of Hormuz show there's no military solution to a political crisis. It follows Donald Trump's claim that the US Navy guided two American flag ships out of the waterway yesterday. Tehran has effectively blockaded the key trade route during the two-month conflict. And speaking to business leaders in the White House, the US president called the situation nasty and tricky.
2: We have to have the right people, and they have to be sharp, and they have to be smart, because if you don't have the platform, meaning the country, meaning the right principles, the right everything, our country's booming now, despite the fact that we're in a, I call it a mini war, because that's all they are.
1: Efforts are underway to get two crew who may have the rodent-borne hantavirus off a cruise ship. Nearly 150 people are still on the vessel, which Cape Verde authorities aren't allowing to dock. Local health officials say passengers won't be allowed to disembark yet. U.S. travel blogger Jake Rosmarin's on board.
3: What's happening right now is very real for all of us here. We're not just a story. We're not just headlines. We're people. People with families. With lives, with people waiting for us at home.
1: The Prime Minister is bringing together leaders from policing, higher education and business in an effort to counter anti-Semitism. Sir Keir Starmer is calling on the whole of society to stand with Jewish communities following the Golders Green terror attack. Around two pubs a day shut for good in the first 3 months of the year. The British Beer and Pub Association claims the closures led to the loss of around 2,400 jobs. Manchester City's dropped points in their 3-3 draw with Everton and handed advantage to Arsenal in the Premier League title race. And in the Scottish Premiership, Hearts beat Rangers 2-1. And Blake Lively and Justin Baldoni have reached a settlement in their legal battle over It Ends With Us. Lively accused her co-star of sexual harassment on set, while he countersued for defamation. That's the latest. I'm Stevie Shillinglaw.
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4: Dry for most of us with a mixture of cloud and sunny spells. Some showery outbreaks of rain in the north where it could also be quite cold as well. Highs today of 17 degrees Celsius.
0: 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Now. Kicking off another hour of the best variety of hits across Rotherham and Sheffield.

to be local. Hillsborough, Hart Hill, Shire Green. Love local. Love music. 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

0: What are you doing this Sunday? I'll tell you what. 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
1: From the Sky News Centre at 7. The situation in the Strait of Hormuz is still unclear. Iran's disputing US claims that two American-flagged vessels safely crossed the key trade route yesterday. Donald Trump's attempting to use his navy to free up the blockaded shipping channel. That's prompted the Iranian leadership to issue this warning through state TV.
2: Maritime movements that do not conform to the declared principles of the Iranian Revolutionary Guard Navy will face serious risks, and violating vessels will be stopped with force.
1: Efforts continue this morning to get hundreds of people off a cruise ship at the centre of a hantavirus outbreak. Local authorities in Cape Verde say passengers can't disembark yet to protect locals. The Prime Minister is calling on the whole of society to stand with Jewish communities following the Golders Green terror attack. Sir Keir Starmer's to meet leaders from policing, higher education and business to see how the UK can tackle anti-Semitism. A man's been charged after two Jewish men were stabbed in the street last week. Speaking then, the PM said there's no place for hatred here.
3: People are scared. Scared to show who they are in their community. Scared to go to synagogue and practice their religion. Nobody should live like that in Britain.
1: Meanwhile, The Times is reporting some Labour MPs are reportedly planning an open letter calling for Sir Keir Starmer to resign if the party suffers a heavy defeat in Thursday's elections. Polling suggests it could lose control of Wales and around 2,000 councillors in England. Around 2,500 jobs were lost in the hospitality industry in the first 3 months of the year. The British Beer and Pub Association says on average two pubs closed for good every day. And Arsenal have the Premier League title race advantage after Manchester City dropped points in a 3-3 draw with Everton. Meanwhile, in the Scottish Premiership, leaders Hearts beat Rangers 2-1. That's the latest. I'm Stevie Shillinglaw.
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4: Ruiz is the new snooker world champion after holding his nerve in a deciding frame shootout against Sean Murphy. The 22-year-old produced a match-winning break of 85 to win 18-17 at the Crucible, becoming the second youngest champion of the modern era and winning a £500,000 first prize. In football, Manchester City had to settle for a point against Everton as they looked to put pressure on league leaders Arsenal. A last-minute Jeremy Doku goal secured the point to make it 3-3, but it leaves them 5 points off the Gunners with a game in hand. Meanwhile, Chelsea's season plunged to a new low as Nottingham Forest won 3-1 at Stamford Bridge, the Blues' sixth consecutive defeat. But Vitor Pereira's side moved 6 points clear of the relegation zone.
5: I tried to balance the energy of this team. We have, in this moment of the season, we have some injuries. If I have more players, I can change more players, but was not possible.
4: And Hearts remain on course for Premiership glory by coming from behind to defeat title rivals Rangers 2-1 at a frenzied Tynecastle.
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7: Okay, how's it looking out there? Well, actually, not too bad this morning. The motorways of South Yorkshire seem to be running pretty good at the moment. M18 and A1 looking pretty good as you head out through Doncaster and out towards the M62 this morning. The M1 seems to be free-flowing as well, and there's no problems around the interchange with the M18 and the M180 this morning. So all looking good on the area's motorways. We'll kick off in our towns. Let's take a look at Thorn. All moving pretty good at the moment, up towards the lights at King Street and of course out towards Fieldside and out towards the M18 as well. Doncaster looking pretty good as you head down at Ledger Way down towards the racecourse this morning. Things seem to be moving there pretty well. Looking pretty good as well as you head through Bolby down towards the interchange with Carhouse Road and Cleveland Street. Trafford Way seems to be moving pretty well as well. Willie Hall Road and Church Way all looking good. York Road seems to be moving pretty good as well this morning. So Doncaster looking pretty clear. Over the border into Rotherham. Doncaster Road heading down through Thriber and Dalton down towards Mushroom Roundabout. That's looking pretty nice this morning. And the roundabouts around Rotherham all looking good. good. Moving quite nicely at St. Anne's roundabout, the College Road roundabout, and Nichols roundabout. And also looking good as well at Bawtry Road, up through Wickersley and Bramley, and then across towards Hellerby and Maltby. Finally, Sheffield, all moving good at the moment. Derek Dooley Way and the Ring Road, all looking pretty good this morning. The Parkway seems to be moving quite nicely, and it's looking good around Sheffield Town Centre at the moment. But if you know something that we haven't told you about so far, our Jam Buster line is open for us to take your calls.
8: 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Stuck in traffic? 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
7: Okay, how's it looking out there for this Tuesday morning? Well, after a bright sunny start, clouds set to increase throughout the morning with showers moving in round about midday. Clearing by late afternoon with the odd sunny interval developing. Breezy and feeling cool in the northerly winds. Temperatures across the four towns of the county, 13 centigrade.
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7: Okay, okay, it's back to work and back to reality Tuesday morning, and we're all back to normal here on the Bigger Pride and Breakfast Show. After that bank holiday, we've got a cracker ahead, so lock yourself in for 4 hours of musical gravy with yours truly, Big Dave.
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0: out with tasty treats like that from Brian Adams and Melanie C. And prior to that, Gabrielle. It's no wonder that we're sponsored by McDonald's, because as we feed and water your ears, they feed and water you while you're on the move. What a combination that is, and what a combination it is, you and me and the Bigger Brighter Breakfast Show from Rother Radio. Welcome to Tuesday, the 5th of May. It is lovely to have you with us. We are around now until 11 o'clock. Loads to get through today, including great music. That comes as standard. We've got the latest traffic and travel. That comes your way at 20 past and 20 to the hour, up to 9 o'clock this morning. Plus, we've got the news on the half hour, an hour, and most importantly, after 9 o'clock, the more music, nice continuous sweeps of music for you to enjoy once you've got to work or once you've got home from doing the school run. And then, if that wasn't enough, we've got the top 10 at 10. Today, we are going back to the 1990s. Which year, though? I can't tell you, but needless to say, we will play the 10 songs that you were going out and buying on this day in that year, and all 10. No, like sort of shortening or what have you, or no quitting out. We're going to play all 10 in full. You don't get that from the old British Bucket Company or the old Noisy Neighbour, but you'll definitely get it here.
1: Ask yourself.

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1: I was reading somewhere in the paper, she's not old enough just to be a mum, she's old enough to be a nan-an, to be honest with you. But what a combination that is. It's nearly as good as you and us. That is Madonna and Sabrina Carpenter, new music here on Rather Radio. And that one is called Bring Your Love. All you have to do to get hold of it is bring your money to all good record shops and quite a few rubbish ones to get hold of it. Right, it is 7:18, traffic and travel on the way. And before 7:30, you'll hear from Mark Ronson and Bruno Mars and Queen as well. So don't go anywhere, keep it here.
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1: Okay, how's it looking out there? Well, actually, not too bad this morning. The motorways of South Yorkshire seem to be running pretty good at the moment. M18 and A1 looking pretty good as you head out through Doncaster and out towards the M62 this morning. The M1 seems to be free-flowing as well, and there's no problems around the interchange with the M18 and the M180 this morning. So all looking good on the area's motorways. We'll kick off in our towns. Let's take a look at Thorn. All moving pretty good at the moment, up towards the lights at King Street and of course out towards Fieldside and out towards the M18 as well. Doncaster looking pretty good as you head down at Ledger Way down towards the race course this morning. Things seem to be moving there pretty well. Looking pretty good as well as you head through Bowlby down towards the interchange with Carhouse Road and Cleveland Street. Trafford Way seems to be moving pretty well as well. Willie Hall Road and Church Way all looking good. York Road seems to be moving pretty good as well this morning. So Doncaster looking pretty clear. Over the border into Rotherham. Doncaster Road heading down through Thriber and Dalton down towards the Mushroom Roundabout. That's looking pretty nice this morning. And the roundabouts around Rotherham all looking good. Moving quite nicely at St Anne's Roundabout, the College Road Roundabout and Nichols Roundabout. And also looking good as well at Bawtry Road, up through Wickersley and Bramley, and then across towards Hellerby and Maltby. Finally, Sheffield, all moving good at the moment. Derek Dooley Way and the Ring Road, all looking pretty good this morning. The Parkway seems to be moving quite nicely, and it's looking good around Sheffield Town Centre at the moment. But if you know something that we haven't told you about so far, our Jambuster line is open for us to take your calls.
3: 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Stuck in traffic? 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

0: Bruno Mars, Mark Ronson, Uptown Funk, ready to do the at the end. Here we go. You could do the at the end, haven't you? Hey, do you fancy making a great saving on a big day out? 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Yeah, why not stick around with us? You'll find out where and how before 8 o'clock this morning, right here on DAB Plus online, on your smart speaker, on your mobile phone, thanks to our free-to-download app. You'll find us on Radio Player. 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Yeah, there's a useful piece of kit for you. For Rotherham, Sheffield, Doncaster and Thorn, 24 hours a day. This is the one with the more music hour, the top 10 at 10, and, of course, the 60-second update. It's Rother Radio. Let's get the latest.
1: The United Arab Emirates have come under drone and missile attacks by Iran. Lucy Gormanley has more.
2: It's the first time the UAE has come under attack since the ceasefire took effect early last month. It also follows two US-flagged cargo ships passing through the key oil shipping route. But the move, aimed at freeing around 2,000 vessels stranded there, has shaken the fragile ceasefire, with the US also destroying several Iranian boats.
1: Downing Street will host talks on driving anti-Semitism out of society today. It's after a number of attacks on Jewish communities in recent weeks. Most recently, two people have been arrested on suspicion of arson after a fire at a Jewish memorial wall in Golders Green. A British crew member on a cruise is in a critical but stable condition following a suspected hantavirus outbreak. So far, three people have died. And Manchester Airport has been ranked the worst in the UK for flight delays, but a spokesperson says it's often affected by factors out of their control. From Radio News Hub, I'm Frankie Hersine.
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6: Pop star Britney Spears has pleaded guilty to a lesser wet reckless charge in a California DUI case, avoiding jail time. Her lawyer entered the plea on her behalf, with the court ordering probation, fines and mandatory treatment after her March arrest. Prosecutors say the deal reflects a first-time offence with no crash or injuries, but stress she must comply fully to avoid reoffending. Cameron Diaz and husband Benji Madden have announced the arrival of their third child, a son named Nautus. Madden, who's 47, shared the news on Instagram with a picture of a pirate ship with an N on the sail. He wrote, "Cameron and I are happy, excited and feeling blessed to announce the birth of our third child, Nautus Madden." And Emmerdale will mark Deaf Awareness Week with a string of videos in which stars of the soap teach and learn sign language. In the four videos, actress Laura Norton, who plays Kerry Pollard, teaches her co-star Mike Parr, better known as Ross Barton, British Sign Language.

0: Oh, I bet that sounds ace if you're in the car. If you just got it and you turned on, that's the first song you're going to hear in the morning. I bet that is definitely put a spring in your step. Well, they do the Irish dancing. It's got to put a spring in your step, haven't it? It's Bewitched, of course. C'est la vie, Pride of That Crush on You, the Jets from 1986. It's Rother Radio, morning campus. It's Big Dave, the Ted Bovis of your wireless, through until 11 o'clock this morning. Don't forget Webbo with you after 11 with music to put you in the mood for food. He's also going to bring you lunch with a punch and, most importantly, the number ones at one as well. So make him part of your day, and I promise that workday will go by just that little bit faster. That's Jeff Webster here from 11 this morning.
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0: Okay, how's it looking out there? Well, actually, not too bad this morning. The motorways of South Yorkshire seem to be running pretty good at the moment. M18 and A1 looking pretty good as you head out through Doncaster and out towards the M62 this morning. The M1 seems to be free-flowing as well, and there's no problems around the interchange with the M18 and the M180 this morning. So all looking good on the area's motorways. We'll kick off in our towns. Let's take a look at Thorn. All moving pretty good at the moment, up towards the lights at King Street and of course out towards Fieldside and out towards the M18 as well. Doncaster looking pretty good as you head down at Ledger Way down towards the racecourse this morning. Things seem to be moving there pretty well. Looking pretty good as well as you head through Bolby down towards the interchange with Carhouse Road and Cleveland Street. Trafford Way seems to be moving pretty well as well. Willie Hall Road and Church Way all looking good. York Road seems to be moving pretty good

0: as well this morning. So Doncaster looking pretty clear. Over the border into Rotherham. Doncaster Road heading down through Thriber and Dalton down towards Mushroom Roundabout. That's looking pretty nice this morning. And the roundabouts around Rotherham all looking good. Moving quite nicely at St Anne's Roundabout, College Road Roundabout and Ickles Roundabout. And also looking good as well at Bawtry Road up through Wickersley and Bramley and then across towards Hellerby and Maltby. Finally, Sheffield, all moving good at the moment. Derek Dooley Way and the Ring Road all looking pretty good this morning. The Parkway seems to be moving quite nicely and it's looking good around Sheffield Town Centre at the moment. But if you know something that we haven't told you about so far, our Jam Buster line is open for us to take your calls.
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Rother Radio, the station with the best variety of hits for South Yorkshire, playing Nathan Evans, and prior to that it was Sister Sledge, of course, and He's the Greatest Dancer. Always makes me think about that song, but only gets halfway through where they're talking about the designer labels Halston, Gucci, Fiorucci. You could really do it if you lived in England, could you? Because they'd be talking about Burton's, Foster's, Mr. Byright. I don't know, where do you get your clothes from? Harrington's in Sheffield Market. No, it doesn't work, does it, really, to be honest with you? Hey, tell you something that does work for you and your family, not only this radio station and what we do, but the fact that we've teamed up with Flamingoland to bring you the opportunity to have a brilliant day out. If you're thinking about doing so, then we've got the opportunity for you to lay your hands on a half-price family pass for the Flamingo Land Resort right now at rotherradio.co.uk. This will entitle you to enjoy a full day of thrills and adventure with incredible roller coasters, family rides and a zoo packed with amazing animals from around the world. And the family pass admits four people for a full day at the park. Now here's the best bit. If you were going today and you were just driving up and say, hello, Mr. Flamingoland man, we would like to come in. This is me and my family. Now, you would pay a three-figure sum for a family ticket. Today, if you go to our website and you get one of these vouchers, you're going to save 50% off admission. You heard that right, 50% off admission. These vouchers are £97. You think, oh, that's a lot. But when you bear in mind, a three-figure sum down to a two-figure sum, just by you going to our website and getting hold of one of these vouchers, that is a one hell of a saving. And when money's tight at the moment, then we want to make sure that you and your family don't miss out on this fantastic opportunity. So get yourself to our website, go and take a sneaky peek, and then if you've got your wallets or your purses, read the T's and C's in regards to usage, and then get yourself on and get one of these vouchers. They are limited in number though, so once they've gone, they've gone. So get in right now and fill your boots. And the great thing about it, they're also valid up through until November. So you've got plenty of time to use them. But obviously, if you're heading off there this summertime, then it's a great opportunity to get hold of one now. Check it out once again, rotherradio.co.uk/vouchers. Do it today.

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1: The United Arab Emirates have come under fire from Iran for the first time since the ceasefire took effect last month. Lucy Gormanley has the details.
2: The attack came as Donald Trump pushed to reopen the Strait of Hormuz, with the American military destroying several Iranian small boats. Around 2,000 vessels have been stranded in the key waterway, although two US-flagged cargo ships have passed through. Iranian authorities say any force that attempts to enter the strait, especially the US military, will be targeted.
1: Two people have been arrested on suspicion of arson after a fire at a Jewish memorial wall in Golders Green. Police received reports of a fire on the site last Monday, although the memorial itself was not damaged. It says Downing Street hosts senior figures from across public life to drive forward a society-wide approach to tackle anti-Semitism. A British crew member is in need of urgent medical care following a suspected hantavirus outbreak on a cruise ship in the Atlantic Ocean. Three people have died so far, with two cases of the virus confirmed. The Oceanwide Expedition's cruise was sailing from Argentina to Cape Verde. Two men accused of murdering disgraced Lost Prophets singer Ian Watkins are due to go on trial today. Rashid Goodell, who's 25, and 43-year-old Samuel Dodsworth are charged with Watkins' murder at HMP Wakefield last October. Half of children are still being exposed to harmful or violent content online. That's according to online safety group Internet Matters, who say a third of children are bypassing age checks to get on certain platforms. Katie Freeman-Tyler is from Internet Matters.
3: One thing that children and young people would love to see is AI content being labelled so that when they're scrolling through their feeds, they can identify easily what is AI content and what is not.
1: And Wuita is the new snooker world champion after holding his nerve in a deciding frame shootout against Sean Murphy. The 22-year-old produced a match-winning break of 85 to win 18-17 at the Crucible, becoming the second youngest champion of the modern era. From Radio News Hub, I'm Frankie Hessein.
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1: Wuita is the new snooker world champion after holding his nerve in a deciding frame shootout against Sean Murphy. The 22-year-old produced a match-winning break of 85 to win 18-17 at the Crucible, becoming the second youngest champion of the modern era and winning a £500,000 first prize. In football, Manchester City had to settle for a point against Everton as they looked to put pressure on league leaders Arsenal. A last-minute Jeremy Doku goal secured the point to make it 3-3, but it leaves them 5 points off the Gunners with a game in hand. Meanwhile, Chelsea's season plunged to a new low as Nottingham Forest won 3-1 at Stamford Bridge, the Blues' sixth consecutive defeat. But Vitor Pereira's side moved 6 points clear of the relegation zone.
5: I try to balance the energy of this team. We have, in this moment of the season, we have some injuries. If I have more players, I can change more players, but was not possible.
1: And Hearts remain on course for Premiership glory by coming from behind to defeat title rivals Rangers 2-1 at a frenzied Tynecastle.
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7: Okay, how's your traffic and travel managing? Well, it is starting to get that little bit busier on the motorway networks of the region. Just starting to pick up in the usual spots on the M18 Junction 3. That's a turn-off, of course, for White Rose Way and Great Yorkshire Way. Just starting to queue in both directions there, so just watch out for that if you're travelling this morning. Also starting to just get that little bit busier around Junction 2, the interchange with the A1, and getting busier heading up towards Wormsworth this morning in both directions. So just watch out for that on your travels on the motorway in South Yorkshire. M1 seems to be bearing the brunt pretty well, and it's not too bad as well up at Junction 5, the interchange with the M18 and the M180. Right, let's take a look at Doncaster. Just starting to pick up through Wheatley and Armthorpe this morning, particularly as you head down Wheatley Hall Road and also down Ledger Way this morning. Not looking too bad at the moment in the middle of Doncaster. Just starting to pick up around the Cleveland Street and also the Car House Road interchanges as well. Also getting busier at the Racecourse roundabout, also at Church Way roundabout as well. York Road just picking up, particularly past the Damon Retail Park this morning, and it's just also starting to get busier on Bolby Road inbound as well. Into Rotherham, just starting to pick up around the Mushroom roundabout, so just watch out if you're travelling through Dalton and Thribert this morning. Central Rotherham, just starting to pick up in the usual spots, College Road, Ickles roundabout, particularly up Borgie Road as well, around the Western Crossroads, and particularly up near the roundabout of Wickersley as well, and don't forget the interchange as well with the M18 at Bramley. Also getting busier in Sheffield this morning, partway just starting to pick up at the end of the partway, particularly around the Park Square roundabout and the interchange with Derek Dooley Way. Derek Dooley Way just starting to just get that a little bit busier, particularly as it heads out towards Penistone Road this morning, and also in Sheffield just starting to pick up on the roundabouts this morning at Moore Street and at St Mary's Gate. In the meantime, if you know of anything that we haven't told you about so far, the Jambuster line open for your calls. Give us a shout right now.
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7: Well, it's going to be a bit of a changeable day. Even though it's bright and sunny at the moment, the chance of showers by midday, then those showers will clear to leave more sunny intervals. It's going to be breezy out there, though. Temperatures across the four towns and the county of 13 centigrade today.
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7: Tuesday morning on the Bigger Brighter Breakfast Show, and the hits continue. We're into hour two of four for this Tuesday, the 5th of May. And this is Dave Nightingale, the Ted Bovis of your wireless, with more of the good stuff right here on Rother Radio.
9: Now. Kicking off another hour of the best variety of hits across Rotherham and Sheffield.

Jennifer Lopez, Waiting for Tonight, and prior to that, a song that you hardly hear from Tapao. You'll always hear China in Your Hand, and you might hear, what was the other one as well, Heart and Soul, but you never hear that, Secret Garden, so I thought we'd start off proceedings for this hour with it. It's a corker, isn't it? Hey, tell you what is a corker. Our programmes tonight, they kick off with 3 hours of continuous hits. The 70s at 7, the 80s at 8, the 90s at 9. Great things to do your homework to, or do your housework to, or just generally kick back and enjoy. It's always really good stuff and always a nice musical surprise. That's what I love about them. There's always the big hits. Then that one that you not heard in absolutely ages. I absolutely adore doing my little bits of housework to them in the evening. So don't forget, 70s at 7, 80s at 8, 90s at 9, and then everything wraps up for the evening from 10 with Paul Harvey. Paul back, of course, with The Quiet Storm. 2 hours of love songs for lovers of love everywhere. If you've got a favourite you want to hear for your significant other, or you just want to declare your unrequited love for somebody special, want to drop Paul a line right now. paul.harvey@rotherradio.co.uk. Brand new single now. More new music here at Rother Radio. And this lady can't do any wrong. She just released the songs that sound like they should have come out about 1973. That Northern Soul groove is Brooke Doom, Tears Won't

0: She makes music that belies her age. She's only in her 20s, and she's making these Northern Soul classics for the 2020s. Doesn't that sound brilliant? Brand new single from Brooke Coombe and Tears Won't Lie. And I won't lie to you, she's coming to South Yorkshire soon, and she's going to be playing the Sunday of Tram Lines, which apparently there are still a handful of tickets left for. Yes, coming up to festival season, and one of the biggest festivals happening in South Yorkshire prior to that is going to be Ratefest. It's happening 26th and 27th of June up at Upper Whiston Farm. Rother Radio will be broadcasting live from this event. We can't wait for it. Bringing you the best in rock and indie music from this neck of the woods, some of the area's biggest rock and indie bands. Plus, on top of that, on the Friday night, if you're going along, exclusive news closing the event on the Friday night will be Sleeper. Oh, fantastic band who are making inroads once again, like they did back in the 1990s when I originally saw them. So it's going to be a cracking 2 days, and you'll be able to check it out here. If you fancy going along to Upper Whiston Farm and coming out for the 2 days, you can get tickets at Ratefest. That's reytfest.co.uk. You'll also find a link through the Rother Radio website for that as well. 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
0: Okay, how's your traffic and travel managing? Well, it is starting to get that little bit busier on the motorway networks of the region. Just starting to pick up in the usual spots on the M18 Junction 3. That's a turn-off, of course, for White Rose Way and Great Yorkshire Way. Just starting to queue in both directions there, so just watch out for that if you're travelling this morning. Also starting to just get that little bit busier around Junction 2, the interchange with the A1, and get it busier heading up towards Wandsworth this morning in both directions. So just watch out for that on your travels on the motorway in South Yorkshire. M1 seems to be bearing the brunt pretty well, and it's not too bad as well up at Junction 5, the interchange with the M18 and the M180. Right, let's take a look at Doncaster. Just starting to pick up through Wheatley and Armthorpe this morning, particularly as you head down Wheatley Hall Road and also down Ledger Way this morning. Not looking too bad at the moment in the middle of Doncaster. Just starting to pick up around at the Cleveland Street and also the Car House Road interchanges as well. Also getting busier at the Racecourse roundabout, also at Church Way roundabout as well. York Road just picking up, particularly past the Damon Retail Park this morning, and it's just also starting to get busier on Bolby Road inbound as well. Into Rotherham, just starting to pick up around the Mushroom roundabout, so just watch out if you're travelling through Dalton and Thriber this morning. Central Rotherham, just starting to pick up in the usual spots, College Road, Ickles roundabout, particularly up Borshey Road as well, around the Western Crossroads, and particularly up near the roundabout Wickersley as well, and don't forget the interchange as well with the M18 at Bramley. Also getting busier in Sheffield this morning, partway just starting to pick up at the end of the partway, particularly around the Park Square roundabout and the interchange with Derek Dooley Way. Derek Dooley Way just starting to just get that a little bit busier, particularly as it heads out towards Penistone Road this morning, and also in Sheffield just starting to pick up on the roundabouts this morning at Moore Street and at St Mary's Gate. In the meantime, if you know of anything that we haven't told you about so far, the Jambuster line open for your calls. Give us a shout right now.
12: 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Call our Jambusters hotline on 01709 257 175.

0: two songs which are going to sound great in this early morning sunshine. It's Harry Styles, of course, and Late Night Talking, and that, the brand new one from Charlie Puth, Kenny Loggins and Michael Madonna. It's called Love in Exile, and we absolutely adore it. On DAB Plus, online, on your smart speaker, on your mobile phone, thanks to our free to download app. You'll find us on Radio Player right across the UK and on your Sky Q box. And you'll find us right across Rotherham, Sheffield, Doncaster and Thorn, 24 hours a day. This is Rother Radio, at the heart of your community now for 5 years, number one across South Yorkshire and the only one that brings you your 60-second update. 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
1: The United Arab Emirates have come under fire from Iran for the first time since the ceasefire took effect last month. Lucy Gorman-Lee has the details.
2: The attack came as Donald Trump pushed to reopen the Strait of Hormuz, with the American military destroying several Iranian small boats. Around 2,000 vessels have been stranded in the key waterway, although two US-flagged cargo ships have passed through. Iranian authorities say any force that attempts to enter the strait will be targeted.
1: Two people have been arrested on suspicion of arson after a fire at a Jewish memorial wall in Golders Green. Police received reports of a fire on the site last Monday. Two men accused of murdering disgraced Lost Prophets singer Ian Watkins are due to go on trial today. Rashid Goodell, who's 25, and 43-year-old Samuel Dodsworth are charged with Watkins' murder at HMP Wakefield last October. And 22-year-old Wuitz is the new snooker world champion after holding his nerve in a deciding frame shootout against Sean Murphy. From Radio News Hub, I'm Frankie Hessein.
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5: Pop star Britney Spears has pleaded guilty to a lesser wet reckless charge in a California DUI case, avoiding jail time. Her lawyer entered the plea on her behalf, with the court ordering probation, fines and mandatory treatment after her March arrest. Prosecutors say the deal reflects a first-time offence with no crash or injuries, but stress she must comply fully to avoid reoffending. Cameron Diaz and husband Benji Madden have announced the arrival of their third child, a son named Nautis. Madden, who's 47, shared the news on Instagram with a picture of a pirate ship with an N on the sail. He wrote, "Cameron and I are happy, excited and feeling blessed to announce the birth of our third child, Nautis Madden." And Emmerdale will mark Deaf Awareness Week with a string of videos in which stars of the soap teach and learn sign language. In the four videos, actress Laura Norton, who plays Kerry Pollard, teaches her co-star Mike Parr, better known as Ross Barton, British Sign Language.

0: getting you moving on a Tuesday morning. Rather Radio with MP Paul, and we could get you moving on another grand day out and saving your money. Yes, we've teamed up with our friends at Alpamare in Scarborough for you and your family to make a great saving on what I can safely say is a splashing day out. You see what it did there? Oh, yes. Alpamare is packed with exciting water slides, a giant wave pool, heated outdoor pools and spectacular sea views. It is perfect for a family day out. And if the weather turns, then also you'll find some of their pools are undercover as well, so you can head back inside. Always plenty of lifeguards on board to make sure that you will be swimming safely and that you're well looked after. And the great thing about it, at the heart of one of North Yorkshire's great holiday destinations, Scarborough, a place very close to my heart, because that's where some of my family originate from. They used to own a fish and chip shop on Scarborough Front. There you go. I bet you didn't know that. You do now. Right. Fancy going along? Yeah. Fancy saving some money? Yeah, well, the family pass we're offering admits either two adults and two children, or one adult and three children for a swim session. Now, again, very much like the vouchers we're selling for Flamingoland, if you went today and you said, "Hello, Mr. Alpamare man, I want to bring my family to come and swim in your lovely swimming complex," it would cost you 70 quid. If you get hold of one of our vouchers, you'll get in for 50% cheaper. Because we can get in for 35. Yes, you heard that right. 35 notes for you and your family. It's a winner-winner chicken dinner, I can safely say. Or it could be a fish supper. Winner-winner fish supper, possibly. So, why not fill your boots? Get yourself along to the Rother Radio website. Check out the section saying vouchers, and you'll find details, including T's and C's, to use those Alpamare vouchers. So, get hold of them. 35 pounds, absolute bargain, and you and your family can enjoy, and I'll say this once again, a splashing day out, courtesy of Rother Radio and Alpamare, bringing you good times in the summer sunshine.
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0: 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What can you see?
2: Just standing traffic, lorries, cars, both lanes are absolutely chock-a-block and there's a police cordon in place.
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4: Okay, how's your traffic and travel managing? Well, it is starting to get that little bit busier on the motorway networks of the region. Just starting to pick up in the usual spots on the M18 Junction 3. That's a turnoff, of course, for White Rose Way and Great Yorkshire Way. Just starting to queue in both directions there, so just watch out for that if you're travelling this morning. Also starting to just get that little bit busier around Junction 2, the interchange with the A1, and getting busier heading up towards Wormsworth this morning in both directions. So just watch out for that on your travels on the motorway in South Yorkshire. M1 seems to be bearing the brunt pretty well and it's not too bad as well up at Junction 5, the interchange with the M18 and the M180. Right, let's take a look at Doncaster. Just starting to pick up through Wheatley and Armthorpe this morning, particularly as you head down Wheatley Hall Road and also down Ledger Way this morning. Not looking too bad at the moment in the middle of Doncaster. Just starting to pick up around at the Cleveland Street and also the Car House Road interchanges as well. Also getting busier at the Racecourse roundabout, also at Church Way roundabout as well. York Road just picking up, particularly past the Damon Retail Park this morning. And it's just also starting to get busier on Bowlby Road inbound as well. Into Rotherham, just starting to pick up around the Mushroom roundabout. So just watch out if you're travelling through Dalton and Thribert this morning. Central Rotherham, just starting to pick up in the usual spots. College Road, Ickles roundabout, particularly up Borchester Road as well, around the Western Crossroads, and particularly up near the roundabout of Wickersley as well. And don't forget the interchange as well with the M18 at Bramley. Also getting busier in Sheffield this morning, partway, just starting to pick up at the end of the partway, particularly around the Park Square roundabout and the interchange with Derek Dooley Way. Derek Dooley Way just starting to just get that a little bit busier, particularly as it heads out towards Penistone Road this morning, and also in Sheffield, just starting to pick up on the roundabouts this morning at Moore Street and at St Mary's Gate. In the meantime, if you know of anything that we haven't told you about so far, the Jam Buster line open for your calls. Give us a shout right now.
3: 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Stuck in traffic? Call our Jam Busters hotline on 01709 257 175.
5: The numbers are in. The trend is clear. The

Free. Duran Duran, free to love and pride of that. Emily Sandé, and next to me, we are the station that's always with you 24 hours a day. It's Rother Radio, the one, of course, with the top 10 at 10. Do you know what? Not told you where we're going this morning. We're going to go back 32 years. Go take a look back at the songs you began and bound the 5th of May, 1994. Some good songs, too, so stick around for it. That's a top 10 at 10. But

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1: The United Arab Emirates have come under drone and missile attacks by Iran, while they also continue to threaten ships going through the Strait of Hormuz. Lucy Gorman-Lee has more.
2: It's the first time the UAE has come under attack since the ceasefire took effect early last month. It also follows two US-flagged cargo ships passing through the key oil shipping route as President Donald Trump pushed to reopen it. But the move, aimed at freeing around 2,000 vessels stranded there, has shaken the fragile ceasefire, with the US also destroying several Iranian boats.
1: Downing Street will host talks on driving anti-Semitism out of society today. It's after a number of attacks on Jewish communities in recent weeks. Last week, two Jewish men were stabbed in a knife rampage in Golders Green. Two people have also recently been arrested on suspicion of arson after a fire at a Jewish memorial in the same area. A British crew member on a cruise is in a critical but stable condition following a suspected hantavirus outbreak. The cruise was travelling from Argentina to Cape Verde. So far, three people have died, with two cases of the virus confirmed. The head of NHS England has urged members of the public to consider volunteering with the service. Sir Jim Mackey says it could make a powerful contribution to the future of the NHS, with figures showing programmes have supported more than 1 million people in the last 3 years. Nearly half of children are experiencing online harm, such as exposure to violent or hateful content. That's according to Internet Matters, who warn a third of children are also managing to bypass age checks. Katie Freeman-Tyler from Internet Matters gives parents some advice.
3: There's a really crucial and important role for parents in children and young people's online lives, so keeping those open communications is an important part of that.
1: And Manchester City boss Pep Guardiola has promised that his side will keep fighting for the Premier League title after dropping two crucial points in a dramatic 3-3 draw against Everton. They're now 5 points behind league leaders Arsenal, although they do have a game in hand. From Radio News Hub, I'm Frankie Hersine.
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1: Ruiz is the new snooker world champion after holding his nerve in a deciding frame shootout against Sean Murphy. The 22-year-old produced a match-winning break of 85 to win 18-17 at the Crucible, becoming the second youngest champion of the modern era and winning a £500,000 first prize. In football, Manchester City had to settle for a point against Everton as they looked to put pressure on league leaders Arsenal. A last-minute Jeremy Doku goal secured the point to make it 3-3, but it leaves them 5 points off the Gunners with a game in hand. Meanwhile, Chelsea's season plunged to a new low as Nottingham Forest won 3-1 at Stamford Bridge, the Blues' sixth consecutive defeat. But Vitor Pereira's side moved 6 points clear of the relegation zone.
6: I try to balance the energy of this team. We have, in this moment of the season, we have some injuries. If I have more players, I can change more players, but was not possible.
1: And Hearts remain on course for Premiership glory by coming from behind to defeat title rivals Rangers 2-1 at a frenzied Tynecastle.
0: 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Travel update.
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8: Okay, how's it looking out there? Well, actually, not too bad this morning. The motorways of South Yorkshire seem to be running pretty good at the moment. M18 and A1 looking pretty good as you head out through Doncaster and out towards the M62 this morning. The M1 seems to be free-flowing as well, and there's no problems around the interchange with the M18 and the M180 this morning. So all looking good on the area's motorways. We'll kick off in our towns. Let's take a look at Thorn. All moving pretty good at the moment, up towards the lights at King Street and of course out towards Fieldside and out towards the M18 as well. Doncaster looking pretty good as you head down at Ledger Way down towards the racecourse this morning. Things seem to be moving there pretty well. Looking pretty good as well as you head through Bowlby down towards the interchange with Carhouse Road and Cleveland Street. Trafford Way seems to to be moving pretty well as well. Willey Hall Road and Church Way all looking good. York Road seems to be moving pretty good as well this morning. So Doncaster looking pretty clear. Over the border into Rotherham, Doncaster Road heading down through Thriber and Dalton down towards the Mushroom Roundabout. That's looking pretty nice this morning. And the roundabouts around Rotherham all looking good. Moving quite nice here. St Anne's Roundabout, the College Road Roundabout and Nichols Roundabout. And also looking good as well at Bawdry Road up through Wickersley and Bramley and then across towards Hellaby and Maltby. Finally, Sheffield, all moving good at the moment. Derek Dooley Way and the Ring Road all looking pretty good this morning. Partway seems to be moving quite nicely and it's looking good around Sheffield Town Centre at the moment. But if you know something that we haven't told you about so far, our Jam Buster line is open for us to take your calls.
9: 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Stuck in traffic? Call our Jam Busters hotline on 01709 257 175.
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8: Well, a bit of a strange day weather-wise. It's kicking off sunny, then it's set to cloud over and give us showers by late morning, early afternoon. Then those showers will clear to bring us some more late sunshine. It is going to be windy out there, though. 13 centigrade across the four towns and the county.
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8: So slightly strange set of weather today, but I'll tell you something, definitely not weird here on the More Music Hour. Let's bring you some long continuous sweeps of music that I know that you're going to love to sing along to.
0: Now, kicking off another hour of the best variety of hits across Rotherham and Sheffield.

morning here on Rother Radio. It's a More Music Hour. We're just going to pack in a whole set of great songs that you just can't help singing along to. We're going to play you stuff that you might not have heard in absolutely ages. There are definitely going to be songs in the next hour that are going to make you go, oh, I've not heard this in a while. Speaking of which...

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Rathbone-Durn, Brinsworth, Tinsley. Love local. 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

0: Some people read a paper in the morning, some people read a magazine, but we're like the glossiest publication you can find. And just like a magazine, we like saying hello, we enjoy a chat, we are the people's friend. Oh, and what's more, it's time to take a break.
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4: It was just another day. A familiar drive through familiar country. But then, just around the corner, came the unexpected. He'd let his speed creep a little too high as he approached a bend. And he was no longer driving at the right speed for the road. The scary thing is, he didn't even realize. Driving even a little too fast for the situation is a major cause of collisions, especially on country roads where you don't know what's around the corner. Think. Don't let your speed creep.
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from Morantz to Meadowhead, from Bentley to Bradway and all points in between. 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We are Rother Radio. This is Big Dave with you, taking you through the morning with lots of good stuff. And it's not only me that's doing that. Don't forget that Webbo is here after 11 o'clock to continue the hard work that we put down. Not only will he give you lunch with a punch and put you in a mood for food, but also on top of that, he'll bring you the number ones at one as well. So watch out for him. That's Jeff Webster, part of the Rother Radio Weekday.

Well, Rother Radio, not only fantastic during the week, but wonderful at the weekend as well, including Sunday nights between 10 and 12. If you've never checked them out before, give a listen to the fantastic Sunday Late and Live, introduced by Les Gunn, a legend of radio in these parts. Him and his team take an irreverent look back at what's been happening over the week. They really talk about anything. If you fancy a giggle and something that's a little bit different from other radio programs at that time of the evening, why not check him out? And don't forget, you can also check Les out on our Listen Again feature if you'd want to get up to speed before this Sunday's show. And you think, hang on a minute, I know that name, Les Gunn. Well, Les used to work on a radio station up in the Northeast back in the 1990s called TFM. I suppose TFM, those initials, are very much like Rother Radio. Terrific for music.

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It's not all about the music and the presenters here at Rother Radio. Do you know there is a fantastic team that makes this place run like a well-oiled machine, and we'd love for you to be part of it. Rother Radio are looking for new members of their street crew to come and join us at some of our big outside broadcasts this 2026. 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She'd love to hear from you. Give us your details, a contact number or an email address, and we'll get back in touch with you. And maybe, just maybe, we could be getting you to places like Clifton Park and Ratefest, and maybe much, much more besides. And if you have an aptitude for it, you might even be coming on air with people like me, for instance. That's a face worse than death. So get in touch with us. Why not become part of the biggest and best radio family around? That's the Rother Radio Street Crew.

Do you know what? 60 minutes definitely isn't enough. Like, I could carry on all morning doing this, to be honest with you. But I've got to make sure that I bring you the top 10 at 10 after the news at 10 o'clock. And I can tell you, this morning's an absolute cracker. A great year that we've picked out. And I can tell you, again, more musical surprises. Some songs I've never played on radio before. Some songs I've not played, must be, in 20 years. Probably more, to be honest with you. But that's what we do. Everything's a musical surprise. And whatever time you turn on, whether it be daytime or nighttime, you'll always get the good stuff right here on the radio station with the biggest variety of hits. It's Rother Radio, and it's

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1: The United Arab Emirates have come under fire from Iran for the first time since the ceasefire took effect last month. Lucy Gormanley has the details.
2: The attack came as Donald Trump pushed to reopen the Strait of Hormuz, with the American military destroying several Iranian small boats. Around 2,000 vessels have been stranded in the key waterway, although two US-flagged cargo ships have passed through. Iranian authorities say any force that attempts to enter the strait, especially the US military, will be targeted.
1: Two people have been arrested on suspicion of arson after a fire at a Jewish memorial wall in Golders Green. Police received reports of a fire on the site last Monday, although the memorial itself was not damaged. It sounds Downing Street hosts senior figures from across public life today to drive forward a society-wide approach to tackle anti-Semitism. Two men accused of murdering disgraced Lost Prophets singer Ian Watkins are due to go on trial today. Rashid Goodell, who's 25, and 43-year-old Samuel Donsworth are charged with Watkins' murder at HMP Wakefield last October. Nearly half of children are experiencing harm online, like exposure to violent or hateful content.
3: A third of children say they have circumvented age checks using methods such as entering a fake birthday and even drawing on facial hair. With one parent telling us that she found her child using an eyebrow pencil to draw on a moustache.
1: That's Katie Freeman-Tyler from Internet Matters, who've released a new report into the issue. Families say there have been some improvements, but the Online Safety Act still isn't delivering the step change that they expect. Around two pubs closed every day for the first 3 months of the year. That's according to the British Beer and Pub Association, who say the industry is struggling with higher taxes and regulatory costs. They're warning the closures equate to the loss of around 2,400 jobs. And Wietzer's the new snooker world champion after holding his nerve in a deciding frame shootout against Sean Murphy. The 22-year-old won by 18 frames to 17. From Radio News Hub, I'm Frankie Hessein.
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1: Wietzer's the new snooker world champion after holding his nerve in a deciding frame shootout against Sean Murphy. The 22-year-old produced a match-winning break of 85 to win 18-17 at the Crucible, becoming the second youngest champion of the modern era and winning a £500,000 first prize. In football, Manchester City had to settle for a point against Everton as they looked to put pressure on league leaders Arsenal. A last-minute Jeremy Doku goal secured the point to make it 3-3, but it leaves them 5 points off the Gunners with a game in hand. Meanwhile, Chelsea season plunged to a new low as Nottingham Forest won 3-1 at Stamford Bridge, the Blues' sixth consecutive defeat. But Vitor Pereira's side moved 6 points clear of the relegation zone.
6: I try to balance the energy of this team. We have, in this moment of the season, we have some injuries. If I have more players, I can change more players, but was not possible.
1: And Hearts remain on course for Premiership glory by coming from behind to defeat title rivals Rangers 2-1 at a frenzied Tynecastle.
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7: Okay, weather-wise, going to be a bit changeable today. Kicking off bright and sunny, then clouds set to spread in from the north, bringing some showers this afternoon. Then it'll clear to bring more sunny intervals, but temperatures across the four towns and the county slightly cooler than recently, 13 centigrade.
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7: Well, every weekday between 10 and 11, we take a look back at the 10 biggest songs of that day in a particular year. Well, what we've done this morning is rewound 32 years to take a look at the top 10 for the 5th of May, 1994.
0: Now. Kicking off another hour of the best variety of hits across Rotherham and Sheffield. Back in time. The top 10 at 10. This is Rother Radio. Can you remember what you were doing? Number 10.
9: I like to move it, move it. I like to-

0: It was quite a year for Billy McLean. That is second top 10 hit after It Keeps Raining. But this week it was down 3 places from last week's 6 to this week's 9 and dedicated to the one I love. And last week's number 8 was down 2 places to this week's number 10, Reel to Reel, and I Like to Move It. You're with Rother Radio. This is the top 10 at 10. Today we've rewound 32 years to 1994. These are the songs that you were going out and buying on that particular day in that particular year. We play all 10 songs in full, plus we'll take a look at a song that was bubbling under in position 11 to 20. Well, just ahead of the FA Cup final, one of the teams in the 1994 Cup final decided they would release a single, and this week they were up 8 places with a cover of Burning Bridges. Here come the Manchester United football team. And Come On You Reds.
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0: Clubhouse, light my fire. Oh, what a tune that is. Oh, one of the big hits of this week back in 1994. In fact, it was up four places from last week's 11 to this week's 7. So, next, we take a look at positions 6 to 4, plus one of those songs bubbling under in positions 11 to 20. It's Rother Radio. It's the top 10 at 10. Today, we've gone back 32 years to 1994, and we'll play all 10 songs in full between now and 11.
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0: Well, their career, they got off to a bit of a false start. They just couldn't pick up traction back in the mid-80s. And then the one song broke through for them, which was a huge hit, and that was Sometimes. And then there was No Stopping Erasure. By 1994, that song was doing for the business for them in this week's chart, even though it had dropped down from last week's 4 to this week's 6. That, of course, is Always. And this is the Top 10 at 10 from 1994. We're taking a look at the songs that you were going out and buying in this week, in that particular year. But we're breaking out of the Top 10 to take a look at a song which had been doing the business in the charts, but it was just dropping down. It was down one place this week for Crystal Waters. 100% Pure Love was this week's...
1: Numbers!

0: It was back on the charts a couple of years ago, thanks to Years and Years, but 32 years ago today, it was down one place from last week's 15 to this week's 16. Crystal Waters, 100% Pure Love. So we are taking a look this morning at the chart of 1994. These were the songs that you went out and bought at places like HMV and the Virgin Megastore and Roulette and Woolies, maybe WH Smith as well. Now we've got to position number five. And down the years, many songs have been used to advertise certain things, in particular Levi jeans. And this song was no exception. It was a brand new entry for Stiltskin. And this, of course, is the fantastic Inside, this week's number five.
1: 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The top 10 at 10. 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Number five.

0: Hands up if you remember that. Yes, you can remember it, can't you? Crash Test Dummies, a one-hit wonder, but hey, what a one-hit it was on both sides of the Atlantic. This week it was down two places, from last week's two to this week's four. Yeah, that's its title. Ah, you can see they were really working back in 1994 to make it what it was. Also, you might remember in 1994, this was the week where Sheffield United headed down to Chelsea. They had to just get a draw to make themselves safe and continue in the Premier League. As it was, Everton won, Ipswich drew, Sheffield United were defeated by a last-minute goal, and after 4 years in the top echelons of football, they were relegated by one goal. Yes, if you can remember that happening, you might remember the year of 1994. 32 years ago, we've dropped back into the chart of today, and next, it's the top three. And I can tell you, three very, very strong songs, including a cracking song at number one, which was one of the big dance floor fillers of the year. What it is, you'll find out in 2 minutes as we continue here on the Top 10 at 10.
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0: Well, very much like Rother Radio, there was a big variety of music in the charts in 1994. There was grunge, there was dance, and there was ragga. There's the proof. C.J. Lewis, Sweets for My Sweet, a cover of the 1964 hit for The Searchers. It was doing the business this week at number 3, and it was up 2 places. But there was going to be a brand new number 1, because down 1 place this week, from last week's number 1 to this week's number 2, was Prince.
1: 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The top 10 at 10. 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Number 2.

0: It was the year he changed his name to a squiggle. He had had a number one with that, but this week he was down one place to number two. The most beautiful girl in the world, that's Prince. Right, let's take a look at that top 10, shall we? In at 10, Reel to Reel, I'd Like to Move It. At 9, Billy McLean, Dedicated to the One I Love. At 8, Manchester United and Come On You Reds. At 7, it was Clubhouse and Light My Fire. And then at 6 this week, Erasure. And always the top 5 is next.
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0: It was a new entry for Stillskin, Inside. At 5, at 4, The Crash Test Dummies, and At 3, CJ Lewis, Sweets for My Sweet. You've just heard it at 2, Prince, or Symbol, and The Most Beautiful Girl in the World, which meant Tony DeMott's The Real Thing, and made it to number 1 from last week's number 3. So that's the top 10 at 10 from 1994, and that's a bigger, brighter breakfast show done for Tuesday. I'm Big Dave. Thanks for listening. Stay with Jeff, and I'll make your workday go by that little bit faster.
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1: The United Arab Emirates have come under drone and missile attacks by Iran, while they also continue to threaten ships going through the Strait of Hormuz. Lucy Gormanley has more.
2: It's the first time the UAE has come under attack since the ceasefire took effect early last month. It also follows two US-flagged cargo ships passing through the key oil shipping route as President Donald Trump pushed to reopen it. But the move, aimed at freeing around 2,000 vessels stranded there, has shaken the fragile ceasefire, with the US also destroying several Iranian boats.
1: Downing Street will host talks on driving anti-Semitism out of society today. It's after a number of attacks on Jewish communities in recent weeks. Two people have recently been arrested on suspicion of arson after a fire at a Jewish memorial wall in Golders Green. Counter-terror police are also now investigating an arson at a former synagogue in East London. A British crew member is in need of urgent medical care following a suspected hantavirus outbreak on a cruise ship in the Atlantic Ocean. Three people have died with two cases of the virus confirmed, one British passenger receiving care in South Africa and a Dutch woman who passed away last week. The Oceanwide Expeditions cruise was sailing from Argentina to Cape Verde. A murder investigation's underway after a 25-year-old died in a drive-by shooting at a barbecue in South London. Four people were injured after shots were fired in Brixton in the early hours of Saturday. No arrests have yet been made. Half of children are still being exposed to violent or harmful content online. That's according to online safety group Internet Matters, who say a third of children are bypassing age checks to get on certain platforms. Katie Freeman-Tyler is from Internet Matters.
3: One thing that children and young people would love to see is AI content being labelled so that when they're scrolling through their feeds, they can identify easily what is AI content and what is not.
1: And the head of the NHS in England has urged members of the public to consider volunteering with the service. Sir Jim Mackey says it could make a powerful contribution to the future of the NHS. From Radio News Hub, I'm Frankie Hessein.
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1: Ruiz's the new snooker world champion after holding his nerve in a deciding frame shootout against Sean Murphy. The 22-year-old produced a match-winning break of 85 to win 18-17 at the Crucible, becoming the second youngest champion of the modern era and winning a £500,000 first prize. In football, Manchester City had to settle for a point against Everton as they looked to put pressure on league leaders Arsenal. A last-minute Jeremy Doku goal secured the point to make it 3-3, but it leaves them 5 points off the Gunners with a game in hand. Meanwhile, Chelsea's season plunged to a new low as Nottingham Forest won 3-1 at Stamford Bridge, the Blues' sixth consecutive defeat. But Vitor Pereira's side moved 6 points clear of the relegation zone.
5: I try to balance the energy of this team. We have, in this moment of the season, we have some injuries. If I have more players, I can change more players, but was not possible.
1: And Hearts remain on course for Premiership glory by coming from behind to defeat title rivals Rangers 2-1 at a frenzied Tynecastle.
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6: A dry day, really, but some light showers may move in from the north. Tonight will turn dry. Will be plenty of clear spells. Wednesday, start dry, plenty of sunshine in the morning. Cloud will build up during the afternoon. So that's that for Wednesday. Morning. You all right? How are you so far? Got all the songs stacked up here. To play Ava Max, Tracy Chapman, and lots more. Thanks for being there.
0: Now, kicking off another hour of the best variety of hits across Rotherham and Sheffield.

It's always a bit of a strange question to ask. That's Ray. Where is my husband? If somebody can find out, please get in touch with Rother. Anyway, Ava Max too. And a great song. I like it. That's why I played it today. Now, I just hope you're all right, wherever you are. And what can I tell you? Except that's it. And the bank holiday's gone, but then another one's coming very soon, ain't it? Yeah. Tracy Chapman. This is the best version of this. It's been sung a few times. This is called Fast Cars, you probably know.

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Forward. Dinnington. Firth Park. Love local. Love music. This is Rother Radio.

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0: O-M-I. Cheerleader. It's a funny name, isn't it? Imagine people say, if somebody said to me, you want to be a cheerleader? What? A cheerleader? What the hell's that? But there we go. It's massive over there in America, ain't it? Probably other countries too. I don't, maybe this country, eh? Right, time to delve into this. You ready now?
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2: Last night was one of the biggest nights in fashion, the Met Gala. Lots of famous faces headed to the Metropolitan Museum of Art in New York in glamorous outfits. This year's theme was costume art. Fashion journalist Jane Drucker says there were some head-turners.
3: Sabrina Carpenter wore a dress completely made of film, from the actual film Sabrina. That was a fabulous look. In terms of the designer that I think stole the evening, I would say it was Chanel, because they dressed Nicole Kidman and indeed Anna Wintour.
2: As well as being a glamorous party, the event raises money for the museum and its costume institutes. Harry Potter stars Shirley Henderson and Alan Cumming are set to share the stage together for the first time. The stars will unite in a new production of A History of Paper at the Pitmochry Festival Theatre. And comedian Bill Bailey and broadcaster Richard Osman are among the stars receiving honours at Windsor Castle today. They're among 67 people due to receive them from the Princess Royal.
1: Continuous. That's the way we play our songs. One after another, without stopping. We are Rother Radio. 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

You found spiritual blue. Don't forget, what's happening late, by the way, here at Rother Radio. Don't forget, 1 o'clock, number one's at 1 p.m. Sponsored by, as it happens, Flamingoland. So that's on at 1 o'clock. And then, of course, we've got non-stop hits. Non-stop hits for you. That's non-stop. That's at 2. And a drive time show for South Yorkshire. So, yeah. As I was saying, though, we've got a bank holiday coming up soon. And then I think that's it then, isn't it, until August time. Although, maybe I'm wrong. I do, you know. I get things wrong, man. I'm useless, as people say. They say, you're useless, you.

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1: Keir Starmer is warning Iran that efforts to stir up violence and hatred in the UK will not be tolerated. It comes as there's suspicions Tehran could be backing anti-Semitic attacks.
2: Our message to Iran, or to any other country that might seek to foment violence, hatred or division in society, is that it will not be tolerated.
1: The Prime Minister told leaders of community groups, senior government ministers and police chiefs that there would be consequences if Iran was found to be behind some of the incidents. It comes as counter-terrorism police are investigating a suspected arson attack at a former synagogue. Jewish security charity Shomrim says that fire crews were called out to the building in East London in the early hours this morning. The incident is being investigated alongside a number of apparent attacks on Jewish sites in London since late March. Next, a British crew member requires urgent medical care following a suspected hantavirus outbreak on a cruise ship in the Atlantic Ocean. Three people have died and two cases of the virus have been confirmed. The cases include a British passenger receiving care in South Africa and a newly confirmed case in a Dutch woman who passed away on April 27th after disembarking. There were almost 1,700 contacts to Childline about exam stress in the past year. The NSPCC says exam stress counselling sessions peaked in May as the exam season started. Barry Laker is from the NSPCC.
3: Very often we find that young people will always look at the person or the young person that they know who is the most advanced academically, and they'll compare themselves against that person and they'll see themselves as a failure as a result. And that's really not the case, and they should never do that.
1: And last night was one of the biggest nights in fashion, the Met Gala. Lots of famous faces headed to the Metropolitan Museum of Art in New York in glamorous outfits. This year's theme was costume art. That's the latest from Radio News Hub. I'm Tanita Sims.
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5: Ruiz is the new snooker world champion after holding his nerve in a deciding frame shootout against Sean Murphy. The 22-year-old produced a match-winning break of 85 to win 18-17 at the Crucible, becoming the second youngest champion of the modern era and winning a £500,000 first prize. In football, Manchester City had to settle for a point against Everton as they looked to put pressure on league leaders Arsenal. A last-minute Jeremy Doku goal secured the point to make it 3-3, but it leaves them 5 points off the Gunners with a game in hand. Meanwhile, Chelsea's season plunged to a new low as Nottingham Forest won 3-1 at Stamford Bridge, the Blues' sixth consecutive defeat. But Vitor Pereira's side moved 6 points clear of the relegation zone.
6: I try to balance the energy of this team. We have, in this moment of the season, we have some injuries. If I have more players, I can change more players, but was not possible.
5: And Hearts remain on course for Premiership glory by coming from behind to defeat title rivals Rangers 2-1 at a frenzied Tynecastle.
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7: Sunny spells in the afternoon. Cloud will build up. Showers are expected. Tonight will be dry. Plenty of clear spells too. Chilly at night though, I'm afraid. Tomorrow will stay dry. Plenty of sunshine in the morning. Cloud will build up during the afternoon. This is right across year. South Yorkshire. Right, how you doing? Welcome to your local radio station here. Got the lyric from the song, let's see if you know that. And also, some great songs that I hope you like. I've been choosing them out all morning looking through them, and some archive stuff too. It should be fun.
0: Now, kicking off another hour of the best variety of hits across Rotherham and Sheffield.

dear, calm down, will you? Any road to, don't forget then, yeah, next time I speak, I'm going to see if you know a song. I'm just going to read out a few lyrics from it and see if you recognise it. Every song I read out is normally massive.

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Hillsborough, Hart Hill, Shire Green. Love local. Love music. 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

0: Okay, what song is this, by the way? That's Pink, Get the Party Started. Yeah, let's do it. Right, what song is it? Look into my eyes, you'll see what you mean to me. Search your heart, search your soul. Look into my eyes, you'll see what you mean to me. 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This song was so big, it spent the longest time in the top 40, and nobody's broke the record since. So there we go.
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0: All right, calm down, Lamar. Right, now what's happening the 20th May here, University Centre Rotherham Open event. This is various sessions are going on, a chance for prospective students to explore courses on the campus and speak to the lecturers, etc. Find out about it, get the drift about things. So this is on, that's the 20th of May. It's on all day long, University Centre in Rotherham. That's open event and all kinds of opportunities going locally too, yeah?
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2: Last night was one of the biggest nights in fashion, the Met Gala. Lots of famous faces headed to the Metropolitan Museum of Art in New York in glamorous outfits. This year's theme was costume art. Fashion journalist Jane Drucker says there were some head turners.
3: Sabrina Carpenter wore a dress completely made of film, from the actual film Sabrina. That was a fabulous look. In terms of the designer that I think stole the evening, I would say it was Chanel, because they dressed Nicole Kidman and indeed Anna Wintour.
2: As well as being a glamorous party, the event raises money for the museum and its costume institutes. Harry Potter stars Shirley Henderson and Alan Cumming are set to share the stage together for the first time. The stars will unite in a new production of A History of Paper at the Pitmochry Festival Theatre. And comedian Bill Bailey and broadcaster Richard Osman are among the stars receiving honours at Windsor Castle today. They're among 67 people due to receive them from the Princess Royal.
1: Through the workday, across Rotherham and Sheffield.
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0: Okay, what song is this, by the way? 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What song is it? I'm telling you now, it came out in 1991. It's Bryan Adams, Everything I Do It For You. And like I said, it's in the record books, for been in the charts for the longest so far. So that's the lyric from a song.
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1: 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What can you see?
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Beautiful Sound, Everybody's Talking. That's a remake, obviously. I think Nielsen done it originally, if I can remember, in my head at this moment. Right, stand by then for number ones at 1 p.m. It's on the way. I mean, it says it, like I said, it says it on the tin. Every song we play is a classic song, so stay here. Then we've got non-stop music. That's at 2 p.m. today. All right. All right, Killers now.

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1: Call it whatever you want. Can't let Iran have a nuclear weapon. We hit all new highs, and I said we have to take care of business because we can't let that happen. So we did a little detour.
2: Fragile ceasefire between Iran and the US faces a huge test as Donald Trump looks to reopen the Strait of Hormuz. I'm Frankie Hersine, and you're listening to the Lunchtime News program from Radio News Hub. Also on the show today, why dishwashers and washing machines could be getting more expensive. Our final party overview ahead of the local elections, and a look at a busy bank holiday Monday of sport. But first, a look at today's other top stories with Holly Hughes.
3: Sir Keir Starmer's warning Iran that efforts to stir up violence and hatred in the UK will not be tolerated. It comes amid suspicions Tehran could be backing anti-Semitic attacks. Meanwhile, counter-terrorism police are investigating a suspected arson attack at a former synagogue. Jewish security charity Shomrim says that fire crews were called out to the building in East London in the early hours this morning. Britain has announced a raft of new sanctions aimed at Russian networks trafficking people from Africa and the Middle East to fight in Ukraine. The 35 new sanctions impose target networks accused of tricking people from countries such as Nigeria, Syria and Yemen. A British crew member requires urgent medical care following a suspected hantavirus outbreak on a cruise ship in the Atlantic Ocean. Three people have died and two cases of the virus have been confirmed. Last night was one of the biggest nights in fashion, the Met Gala. Lots of famous faces headed to the Metropolitan Museum of Art in New York in glamorous outfits. This year's theme was costume art. And comedian Bill Bailey and broadcaster Richard Osman are among the stars receiving honours at Windsor Castle today.
2: Well, our top story today. Has there been another escalation in the conflict in Iran? Well, as Donald Trump pushes to reopen the Strait of Hormuz, Tehran have fired into the United Arab Emirates for the first time since the ceasefire took effect last month. Lucy Gormanley has the story.
4: US military officials say American forces were helping to restore the flow of international shipping, but added Iran are doing all they can to terrorize and threaten vessels. Two US-flagged cargo ships passed through the waterway as part of Donald Trump's push to reopen the strait, with around 2,000 vessels stranded in the standoff. But Iranian officials claim they'd stopped a US warship from entering, saying they'd target any military who enters the strait. The US have rejected that and say they've destroyed several small Iranian boats as part of the operation. Speaking at an event for small businesses last night, the US president says the operation is going well.
1: We're truly making America great again. We're doing record business. We have stock market that hit, even with this military operation, call it whatever you want. We can't let Iran have a nuclear weapon. We hit all new highs, and I said we have to take care of business because we can't let that happen. So we did a little detour.
4: Well, Iran targeted the UAE yesterday with drone strikes on an oil facility. Once again, all of this has seen oil prices briefly shoot up, and the various accounts of the latest events has thrown the ceasefire into doubt.
2: Next up today, households could soon pay more for washing machines and dishwashers under a new government water efficiency labelling plan, with manufacturers urgently calling on ministers to rethink. They say the scheme is unnecessary because water use is already shown on existing appliance energy labels, and warn it could confuse shoppers while adding more than £28 million in upfront costs. The Association of Manufacturers of Domestic Appliances say those costs will be passed on to consumers, with prices potentially rising by more than 10% as conflict in the Middle East adds further pressure on firms. Alex Blakemore has been speaking to Stefan Hay, CEO of AMDEA.
5: Well, it's for environmental reasons and water efficiency and water consumption and conservation, really. But we feel it's unnecessary because that information is already included on existing energy labels. And this is just going to cause a conflict because the calculations are different. So this will be confusing to consumers.
6: And it's likely to add upfront costs of around £28 million. Ultimately, who's going to pay for that to bring in this scheme?
5: Yeah, absolutely right. The costs are associated with all of the new testing and verification schemes that need to come into place, and the new segregation around packaging and labelling, and then, of course, the database registration. And that cost has to be borne somewhere, and ultimately it's going to be with the consumers at the worst possible time as we face an economic crisis.
6: You mentioned the economic crisis. It is a policy as well that arguably could add insult to injury for those British manufacturers. With rising costs of manufacturing of fuel due to the ongoing conflict, what are your thoughts on that?
5: Absolutely. You know, the cost of doing business is already extortionate. And now we have these conflicts which are causing shortages in oil, an increase in the cost of oil, and we need oil to produce the component parts, the plastic component parts for all of our appliances. And then, of course, just keeping people out on the road, delivery of appliances, and also the engineers that are going out servicing and repairing the appliances. So we can ill afford this at this very difficult time for our economy.
2: Well, in response, Defra says the idea will give shoppers a clearer, standard way to compare how much water products use, so people choose more efficient appliances and overall household water demand falls. Still to come, we dive deeper into the Conservative Party as part of our local election coverage. A look at a busy bank holiday Monday of sport, plus the all-important weather.
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2: 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You're listening to the Lunchtime News programme from Radio News Hub. Next today, as voters get ready to head to the polls on May the 7th, we've been hearing from each of the political parties here on Radio News Hub. Today, Tanita Sims is taking a closer look at the Conservatives' campaign in England.
10: The Conservatives say they'll be making a comeback with these local elections. Kemi Badenoch claims her party are the only British party in politics to make life better.
11: We are coming back for hardworking people up and down this country who need our help. We are coming back to save them from third-rate people running their government and their councils. We are coming back to cut their taxes, to clean up the places they live in. We are coming back and we will get Britain working again.
10: She also says the Tories have learned their lessons and acknowledged and apologised for the mistakes of the past.
11: I have amazing councillors and candidates up and down the country. And last year, many of them lost seats undeservedly despite doing a good job because there was still a hangover from the record of the last government.
10: Among their key pledges is to bring down energy bills by relying more on oil and gas, revitalise the high street by scrapping business rates, tackle crime with more police officers and get offenders to clean up the streets. Their slogan on the campaign trail is to get Britain working again by delivering for people for whatever they're given the chance. They say they are a new Conservative Party and that they're the only ones who can bring a stronger economy.
2: And now, with a look at the sport, here's Matthew Dudley.
12: Wu Yizhe is the new snooker world champion. After holding his nerve in a deciding frame shootout against Sean Murphy, the 22-year-old becomes the second youngest champion of the modern era. Manchester City had to settle for a dramatic point against Everton as they suffered a major setback in their title fight with Arsenal. City boss Pep Guardiola says his side will keep fighting.
13: What to do is win our game, next one, recover well, and have to have a series of games, three days, and this is what we have to do.
12: Meanwhile, Chelsea's season plunged to a new low as Nottingham Forest won 3-1 at Stamford Bridge. It's their sixth consecutive defeat. And up in Scotland, Hearts remain on course for the Premiership glory. That's after coming from behind to defeat title rivals Rangers 2-1 at the frenzied Tyne Castle.
2: Now for a look at the weather before we go. It's a mostly dry day with some cloud and sunny spells. Showery outbreaks of rain in places, mainly across the north, with highs today of 17 degrees Celsius. Now that's all from me today. You can find out more about all of these stories and more on our social media and at radionewshub.com. I'm Frankie Hairsine and you've been listening to the Lunchtime News programme from Radio News Hub. Have a great rest of your day.
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10: It's a mostly dry day with some cloud and sunny spells. Showery outbreaks of rain in places, mainly across the north. Highs of 17 degrees Celsius.
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You too, welcome to number ones at 1 p.m. Now, I bet you never knew this, whether you're interested or not, I don't know. This band was set up in 1997 by Bob and Chris Herbert, right? Who also set up the Spice Girls. And the other band here is Five. So how's that for you?

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0: 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Just hope your day is going well and everything. And I'm not sure if you had a busy bank holiday. 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Right, Living Joy. 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

0: Yeah, it's a great song, by the way. That came out the millennium year. Actually, it came out the millennium year. And it was November the 7th when this hit number one in the UK.
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Ava Max, Sweet But Psycho, here at Rother Radio. Lovely to have you. 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Click on vouchers if you're looking for bargain, especially at Flamingo Land, etc., who sponsor this hour. All right, so that's good. That's good, good, good. Real Thing from Toxteth in Liverpool. This is the biggest hits they had in the UK. Bye.

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0: 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But will he make it another week at the top of the chart? 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

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That should be long enough. 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
1: Keir Starmer is warning Iran that efforts to stir up violence and hatred in the UK will not be tolerated. It comes as there's suspicions Tehran could be backing anti-Semitic attacks.
2: Our message to Iran or to any other country that might seek to foment violence, hatred or division in society is that it will not be tolerated. That is why we're fast-tracking legislation to tackle these malign threats.
1: The Prime Minister told leaders of community groups, senior government ministers and police chiefs that there would be consequences if Iran was found to be behind some of the incidents. Meanwhile, universities will be expected to publish details of anti-Semitic attacks on campuses with zero tolerance for inaction. Sir Keir Starmer has called on universities to demonstrate action when abuses take place. It comes as counter-terrorism police are investigating a suspected arson attack at a former synagogue. The incident is being investigated alongside a number of apparent attacks on Jewish sites in London since late March. A British crew member who became unwell after a suspected hantavirus outbreak on a cruise ship in the Atlantic Ocean is to be medically evacuated. They are said to need urgent medical care after having acute respiratory symptoms. Meanwhile, a British passenger struck down by hantavirus is understood to be improving. There are almost 1,700 contacts to Childline about exam stress in the past year. The NSPCC say exam stress counselling sessions peaked in May as the exam season started. Barry Laker is their spokesperson.
3: Always look at the person or the young person that they know who is the most advanced academically, and they'll compare themselves against that person and they'll see themselves as a failure as a result. And that's really not the case, and they should never do that.
1: And tickets to see Academy Award winning actress Kate Blanchett in a new National Theatre will go on sale this May. The Australian actress will star in the world premiere of Benedict Andrews' new production, Electra/Persona. That's the latest from Radio News Hub. I'm Tanita Sims.
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1: A dry evening for most places, but cloud and patchy rain is moving south tonight. There's blustery showers in Scotland, lows of 4 degrees Celsius.
0: 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Now. Kicking off another hour of the best variety of hits across Rotherham.

Want to get in touch with... I said, want to get in touch with... Want to get in touch with... Want to... What? 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
1: So Keir Starmer is warning Iran any efforts to stir up hatred in the UK will not be tolerated. There's concerns Tehran could be backing anti-Semitic attacks here. The Prime Minister says there will be consequences if Iran was found to be behind some of the incidents.
2: I've seen this poison up close. I've seen the damage it does when it takes hold. And I know what it demands to root it out. A coordinated approach, an unwavering resolve, and zero tolerance for failure.
1: The PM says new legislations to be rushed through to tackle malign threats. Meanwhile, the United Arab Emirates have come under fire from Iran for the first time since the ceasefire took effect last month. The attack came as Donald Trump pushed to reopen the Strait of Hormuz, with the American military destroying several Iranian small boats. Next, a British crew member who became unwell after a suspected hantavirus outbreak on a cruise ship is to be medically evacuated. The World Health Organization says it believes there may have been human-to-human transmission of the virus on the Dutch ship where three passengers have now died. Dr. Maria van Kerkhove says they're exploring several theories about how the virus was passed to passengers.
3: The cruise did stop at many different islands up the coast of Africa, so there could be some source of infection on the islands as well for some of the other suspect cases. However, we do believe that there may be some human-to-human transmission that's happening among the really close contacts.
1: Around two pubs closed every day in the first 3 months of the year. That's according to the British Beer and Pub Association. They say the industry is struggling with higher taxes and regulatory costs. The closures equate to the loss of around 2,400 jobs. And the Pussycat Dolls have cancelled almost the entire US leg of their forthcoming reunion tour due to poor ticket sales. European dates will go ahead though as planned. That's the latest from Radio News Hub. I'm David Hall.
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6: Arsenal are looking to seal a place in the final of the Champions League when they welcome Atletico Madrid to the Emirates for the second leg of the semi-final. The tie is at 1-1 and Gunners boss Mikel Arteta is delighted to have the opportunity to reach a first final in two decades.
7: I feel the energy in and amongst the team, our supporters. These are the moments that we want to live together. A lot of work as a club, as a team, after 20 years to be in this position again.
6: Manchester City are now 5 points behind Arsenal in the title race after drawing 3-3 with Everton. But there is some good news for Pep Guardiola today, with Phil Foden agreeing in principle to a new contract until 2030. Newly crowned world snooker champion Wu Yizhe has dedicated his victory to his parents. The 22-year-old Chinese player beat Sean Murphy to 18 frames 17 in a final frame decider. And more than 1.3 million people have entered the ballot to take part in the 2027 London Marathon.
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9: Attercliffe Road in Sheffield remains closed between Worksop Road and Staniforth Road. It's closed through until September and there is a sign diversion in operation for you there. Other than that, it's all the usual hotspots for the time of day, but if you do spot anything unusual, give our Jam Busters team a call.
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9: Dry overnight, but feeling cool with a northerly breeze, lows down to around 2 degrees Celsius. Tomorrow, a chilly start, some sunny spells through the day as well with highs of 10. Right now, 15 is your high in Swallownest and Arksey, and it's also the same here at Rother Radio. So welcome along then to your Big Drive Home on a Tuesday. It's the 5th of May. Back to some kind of normality today, isn't it? After the bank holiday weekend. Hopefully you've had a good one. Right, Sybil on the way. Blur as well after N-dubs and Playing With Fire.
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It's Sybil, When I'm Good and Ready. Tuesday's big drive home across South Yorkshire. Hopefully you're having a good one today. Hopefully you've had a good bank holiday weekend as well. So back to normality. Of course, I was away last week. I was on the Yorkshire coast. Very nice. Stayed dry, but very windy. Bit chilly in that wind as well. Friday was probably the best day, actually. And it's always the case when you're coming home, isn't it? That the day you're coming home is always the best day. Let's do this. Blur, Boys and Girls continues. South Yorkshire's best variety of hits. We are

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0: It's Buford Vandross and Janet Jackson. The best things in life are free on South Yorkshire's Rother Radio. Now, this coming Friday, it's your Wins of the Week, where Matt Smith will be helping you celebrate all the little wins that you've had during the week. Basically, your chance to share what's gone right for you, whether you've landed a promotion, maybe smashed a personal best, maybe ticked something off your to-do list, or you're just proud that you finally got around to doing the washing up. Whatever it is, we want to hear about it. 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
0: Attercliffe Road in Sheffield remains closed between Worksop Road and Staniforth Road. It's closed through until September, and there is a sign diversion in operation for you there. Other than that, it's all the usual hotspots for the time of day, but if you do spot anything unusual, give our Jambusters team a call.
7: 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Stuck in traffic? Call our Jam Busters hotline on 01709 257 175. 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
1: 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A

0: It's the Bare Naked Ladies, and 1 week on South Yorkshire's Rather Radio, the Rogue Traders, Voodoo Child, just before that. Well, let's take a look at some of the local headlines across South Yorkshire today for you. And first up, South Yorkshire Police are warning businesses and shoppers to stay alert following reports of counterfeit notes being used in transactions across the region. Retailers are being urged to check security features carefully, especially when handling larger denominations, whilst people buying and selling through online marketplaces are also being advised to take extra care when accepting cash in person. For small independents across Rotherham, Shefford and Doncaster, it's another pressure point at a time when businesses are already facing higher running costs. Police inquiries are continuing in Doncaster after an elderly man and woman were found dead at a property in Hatfield. Emergency services were called to Brockenhurst Road, where an 82-year-old man and a 78-year-old woman were pronounced dead at the scene. Detectives say they're not currently looking for anyone else in connection with their deaths, but officers remain in the area whilst inquiries continue and support is being offered to the family involved. Sheffield has once again been at the centre of the sporting world as this year's World Snooker Championship wrapped up at the Crucible Theatre after a dramatic final frame decider. Fans from across the UK and well beyond have packed into the city over the past 2 weeks, filling hotels, bars and restaurants around Tudor Square and the city centre. Sheffield's status as the home of snooker was on full display with live fan zones and a real festival atmosphere around the Crucible. And there's no let-up. The World Senior Snooker Championship gets underway at the Crucible tomorrow, bringing names including Ronnie O'Sullivan, Jimmy White and Mark Williams back to Sheffield for another major week of Q Sport. A nice local one now. Wentworth Woodhouse is bringing back its South Yorkshire Sunday scheme this spring and summer. The initiative offers free entry for selected postcode areas on specific Sundays, helping more local families enjoy the historic house and gardens at no cost. It's part of a wider effort to make one of the region's biggest heritage attractions more accessible to local communities. Turning to the sport now, in football, clubs across South Yorkshire are now turning attention towards retained lists, transfer business and pre-season planning. And in Sheffield, the city's sporting spotlight stays firmly on Q Sports this week as the World Seniors arrives, keeping thousands more visitors coming into the city centre. That's your local updates from across South Yorkshire for your Tuesday, the 5th of May, right now on DAB, digital radio, online, on your smart speaker and your free-to-download app. Let's get the latest news headlines for you.
1: Sir Keir Starmer is warning Iran any efforts to stir up hatred in the UK will not be tolerated. There's concerns Tehran could be backing anti-Semitic attacks here. The Prime Minister says there will be consequences if Iran was found to be behind some of the incidents.
2: I've seen this poison up close. I've seen the damage it does when it takes hold. And I know what it demands to root it out. A coordinated approach, an unwavering resolve, and zero tolerance for failure.
1: Meanwhile, in the Gulf, the United Arab Emirates have come under fire from Iran for the first time since the ceasefire took effect last month. Next, a British crew member who became unwell after a suspected hantavirus outbreak on a cruise ship to be medically evacuated. The World Health Organization says it believes there may have been human-to-human transmission of the virus on the Dutch ship. And the Pussycat Dolls have cancelled almost the entire US leg of their forthcoming reunion tour. That's the latest from Radio News Hub. I'm David Hall.
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6: American girl group the Pussycat Dolls have announced the heartbreaking decision to cancel all but one date of their upcoming US tour. The pop band say their upcoming UK and Europe tour will still go ahead as planned, but in the US they will only perform in Los Angeles on June 6th. The Odyssey director Sir Christopher Nolan says Marvel and DC superheroes come pretty directly from the Homeric epics. The 55-year-old director will release his big screen adaptation of the ancient Greek story starring Tom Holland, Matt Damon, Anne Hathaway and Robert Pattinson in July. And tickets to see Academy Award-winning actress Kate Blanchett in a new National Theatre show will go on sale this May. The Australian actress, who won Oscars for her roles in The Aviator and Blue Jasmine, will star in the world premiere of Benedict Andrews' new production, Electra/Persona. The National Theatre says that the show will run from August 19th until October 10th, with tickets going on sale on Thursday, May 21st.
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0: Frosty overnight, feeling cool tomorrow. It's your big drive home for a Tuesday. Very soon details about our themed Wednesdays. Yeah, a bit of a change this week. More details on the way very soon after this from DJ Summer. DJ Sammy even. This is the Boys of Summer even.

0: DJ Sammy and the Boys of Summer on your drive home for a Tuesday. Now, usually we do a themed Wednesday tomorrow, and your themed Wednesday is your chance to choose the theme and your music. If you head home on a Wednesday between 4 and 7, you've normally heard something a little bit different on your big drive home. Your chance to take control of the show each week, where we pick a theme as suggested by you. You decide the songs that go with it, from feel good anthems to movie soundtracks, one hit wonders, or even classics from a specific year. It's your theme, your music. Now, because of the bank holiday, because I was on holiday last week, we're going to give you a little bit longer to think about this. So we're not going to do the theme tomorrow. Instead, we're going to return to the theme next Wednesday. So we need, between now and then, we need suggestions for the theme. If you've got a suggestion that you think will fit the big drive home, make sure you drop us a message. 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

0: Off down towards the Kycliffe roundabout. Wisden Crossroads, that's also looking slightly sluggish this afternoon. Also busy around the Worry Goose roundabout, the Stag roundabout as well, especially as you're coming up Wickersley Road. That's looking at fairly slow for you. Also, the Mushroom roundabout and all approaches, that's looking fairly sluggish. And in Doncaster at the moment, we've got some slow moving traffic along the St. George's Bridge in both directions between the Markets roundabout and also the St. Mary's roundabout. North Bridge Road as well, as you're coming off Trafford Way down towards the St. Mary's roundabout, it's currently queuing over there. York Road as well in both directions, past the Dunham Retail Park, is looking sluggish. Bentley Road as well, also looking at fairly sluggish this afternoon. And we've got some slow moving traffic around the Balby flyover as well onto Balby Road as you're travelling outbound this afternoon. Bartry Road as well, also looking at fairly sluggish. This is as you're heading down towards the Great Yorkshire Way. Speaking of the Great Yorkshire Way, some slow moving traffic as you're heading towards the M18 this afternoon. White Rose Way as well, also queuing as you're heading down from the rail freight terminal down towards the M18. If you do spot anything else, though, when it's safe and legal, give our Jambusters team a call.
1: 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Stuck in traffic? 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

It's just one of those songs that stands the test of time. Queen and Bohemian Rhapsody here on your big drive across South Yorkshire. On the way, just after five, we're going to do your drive time anthems, your chance to control the playlist. Three songs chosen by you. Let me know what you fancy today. 01709 257 175. And of course, on our website too, rotheradio.co.uk. Click on to drive time anthems and let us know what you fancy. And you've got about 5 minutes or so to get those into me. We could be doing yours just after 5 o'clock today. To take us to the latest news, though, at five, it's Poilo Nattini.

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1: Two crew members, one British and one Dutch, are to be medically evacuated by aircraft to the Netherlands after displaying breathing problems on board the Dutch cruise ship where a suspected outbreak of hantavirus has occurred. Three people have already died on board the vessel. Dr. Maria van Kerkhove from the World Health Organization has addressed the remaining passengers.
2: We have heard from quite a few people on the boat. We just want you to know we are working with the ship's operators. We are working with the countries where you are from. We hear you. We know that you are scared.
1: The United States insists the U.S.-Iran ceasefire is holding despite attacks on the Strait of Hormuz. 51 ships have been redirected as part of America's blockade of Iranian ports. Defense Secretary Pete Hegseth says Tehran needs to keep the waterway open.
3: Let innocent ships pass freely. These international waters belong to all nations, not to Iran to tax, toll, or control.
1: Counter-terrorism police are investigating a suspected arson attack at a former synagogue. The fire was reported at the former East London Central Synagogue building in Whitechapel. It comes as Keir Starmer's warning around that efforts to stir up violence and hatred in the UK will not be tolerated. The PM has highlighted suspicions Tehran could be backing anti-Semitic attacks.
4: Our message to Iran or to any other country that might seek to foment violence, hatred, or division in society is that it will not be tolerated. That is why we're fast-tracking legislation to tackle these malign threats.
1: And TV presenter and novelist Richard Osman's been speaking about receiving his OBE from the Princess Royal earlier today.
5: I don't really look at it as an honour so much as a responsibility. I think I grew up in this country and my education was paid for. My healthcare when I was young, I was under the NHS a lot, that was all paid for. And I want the next generations to have what I had. So I take this as a responsibility.
1: That's the latest from Radio News Hub. I'm David Hall.
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8: Arsenal are looking to seal a place in the final of the Champions League when they welcome Atletico Madrid to the Emirates for the second leg of the semi-final. The tie is at 1-1 and Gunners boss Mikel Arteta is delighted to have the opportunity to reach a first final in two decades.
9: I feel the energy in and amongst the team, our supporters. These are the moments that we want to live together. A lot of work as a club, as a team, after 20 years to be in this position again.
8: Manchester City are now 5 points behind Arsenal in the title race after drawing 3-3 with Everton. But there is some good news for Pep Guardiola today, with Phil Foden agreeing in principle to a new contract until 2030. Newly crowned world snooker champion Wu Yizhe has dedicated his victory to his parents. The 22-year-old Chinese player beat Sean Murphy to 18 frames 17 in a final frame decider. And more than 1.3 million people have entered the ballot to take part in the 2027 London Marathon.
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11: In Sheffield, it's looking busy around Neverthorpe Road in both directions between the University Square roundabout and also Shalesmore. Broad Lane as well, Tenter Street down towards West Bar. Also looking at fairly sluggish. Upper Hanover Street in both directions and then down onto Hanover Way down towards St Mary's Gate. Also looking at fairly sluggish this evening. Some slow moving traffic on the Sheffield Parkway as well. This is between the retail park and also the junction with Derry Dooley Way. Looking sluggish along there at the moment. Also, don't forget the Attercliffe Road closure as well between Worksop Road and Staniforth Road. There is a signed diversion in operation for you there. Slow moving traffic along Shepcott Lane as well. This is as you're heading down towards the M1 roundabout. Mosborough Parkway as well, the A57. That's busy between the Sheffield Parkway and the Coilsley Hill roundabout. Some slow moving traffic around Rotherham Gateway as well. This is from the Catcliffe turnoff down towards the Catcliffe roundabout. Whiston Crossroads, that's also looking slightly sluggish this afternoon. Also busy around around the Worry Goose roundabout, the Stag roundabout as well, especially as you're coming up Wickersley Road. That's looking at fairly slow for you. Also, the Mushroom roundabout on all approaches, that's looking fairly sluggish. And in Doncaster at the moment, we've got some slow moving traffic along the St. George's Bridge in both directions between the Markets roundabout and also the St. Mary's roundabout. North Bridge Road as well, as you're coming off Trafford Way down towards the St. Mary's roundabout, it's currently queuing over there. York Road as well in both directions, past the Dunham Retail Park, is looking sluggish. Bentley Road as well, also looking at fairly sluggish this afternoon. And we've got some slow moving traffic around the Balby flyover as well onto Balby Road as you're travelling outbound this afternoon. Bartry Road as well, also looking at fairly sluggish. This is as you're heading down towards the Great Yorkshire Way. Speaking of the Great Yorkshire Way, some slow moving traffic as you're heading towards the M18 this afternoon. White Rose Way as well, also queuing as you're heading down from the rail freight terminal down towards the M18. If you do spot anything else, though, when it's safe and legal, give our Jambusters team a call.
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11: Dry overnight, but feeling cool with a northerly breeze. Lows down to around 2 degrees Celsius. Tomorrow, it's going to be a chilly start. You might be scraping the frost off your car in the morning. Sunny spells through the day, though, with highs of 10. Right now, 14 high in Branton and Parkgate. And it's the same here at Rother Radio. So just gone 5 past 5, Tuesday afternoon. Hello to Robert in Wadduff. Hi, Robert in Wadduff. I'm going to get your three songs on today. Thank you for choosing them. Let's kick things off with Bastille and Save My Soul.
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imposter. Louis Tomlinson, An Imposter. It spent weeks at the top of the chart on Airplay 40 with Spencer James. Doing very well for himself, our Louis Tomlinson at the moment. Right, so three songs chosen by Robert in What If today. Hopefully you enjoyed them, Robert, as much as we did. Post Malone and Morgan Wallen, I had some help in the middle, and Bastille as well. Save My Soul. Those were today's anthems. If you want to be like Robert and you want to get your songs on the radio, you can control the playlist just after 5 o'clock tomorrow with your three. Send them in.

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11: In Sheffield, it's looking busy around Neverthorpe Road in both directions between the University Square roundabout and also Shalesmore Broad Lane as well, Tenter Street down towards West Bar. Also looking at fairly sluggish Upper Hanover Street in both directions, and then down onto Hanover Way down towards St Mary's Gate. Also looking at fairly sluggish this evening. Some slow moving traffic on the Sheffield Parkway as well. This is between the retail park and also the junction with Derrick Dooley Way. Looking sluggish along there at the moment. Also, don't forget the Attercliffe Road closure as well between Worksop Road and Staniforth Road. There is a signs diversion in operation for you there. Slow moving traffic along Shepcott Lane as well. This is as you're heading down towards the M1 roundabout. Mosborough Parkway as well, the A57. That's busy between the Sheffield Parkway and the Coylesley Hill roundabout. Some slow moving traffic around Rotherham Gateway as well. This is from the Catcliffe turnoff down towards the Catcliffe roundabout. Wisden Crossroads, that's also looking slightly sluggish this afternoon. Also busy around the Worry Goose roundabout, the Stag roundabout as well, especially as you're coming up Wickersley Road. That's looking at fairly slow for you. Also the Mushroom roundabout and all approaches, that's looking fairly sluggish. And in Doncaster at the moment, we've got some slow moving traffic along the St George's Bridge in both directions between the Markets roundabout and also the St Mary's roundabout. North Bridge Road as well, as you're coming off Trafford Way down towards the St Mary's roundabout. It's currently queuing over there. York Road as well in both directions past the Dunham Retail Park is looking sluggish. Bentley Road as well, also looking at fairly sluggish this afternoon. And we've got some slow moving traffic around the Balby flyover as well onto Balby Road as you're travelling outbound this afternoon. Bartry Road as well, also looking at fairly sluggish. This is as you're heading down towards the Great Yorkshire Way. Speaking of the Great Yorkshire Way, some slow-moving traffic as you're heading towards the M18 this afternoon. White Rose Way as well, also queuing as you're heading down from the rail freight terminal down towards the M18. If you do spot anything else, though, when it's safe and legal, give our Jambusters team a call.
12: 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Stuck in traffic? Call our Jambusters hotline on 01709 257 175. 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

0: Across South Yorkshire, it's Shaw Rother Radio with Sea Fret and Signal Fire. Let's get the latest local headlines for you for a Tuesday. And first up, South Yorkshire Police are warning businesses and shoppers to stay alert following reports of counterfeit notes being used in transactions across the region. Retailers are being urged to check security features carefully, especially when handling larger denominations, whilst people buying and selling through online marketplaces are also being advised to take extra care when accepting cash in person. For small independents across Rotherham, Sheffield and Doncaster, it's another pressure point at a time when businesses are already facing higher running costs. Police inquiries are continuing in Doncaster after an elderly man and woman were found dead at a property in Hatfield. Emergency services were called to Brockenhurst Road, where an 82-year-old man and a 78-year-old woman were pronounced dead at the scene. Detectives say they're not currently looking for anyone else in connection with their deaths, but officers remain in the area whilst inquiries continue and support is being offered to the family involved. Sheffield has once again been at the centre of the sporting world as this year's World Snooker Championship wrapped up at the Crucible Theatre after a dramatic final frame decider. Fans from across the UK and well beyond have packed into the city over the past 2 weeks, filling hotels, bars and restaurants around Tudor Square and the city centre. Sheffield's status as the home of snooker was on full display with live fan zones and a real festival atmosphere around the Crucible. And there's no let-up. The World Senior Snooker Championship gets underway at the Crucible tomorrow, bringing names including Ronnie O'Sullivan, Jimmy White and Mark Williams back to Sheffield for another major week of Q Sport. A nice local one now. Wentworth Woodhouse is bringing back its South Yorkshire Sunday scheme this spring and summer. The initiative offers free entry for selected postcode areas on specific Sundays, helping more local families enjoy the historic house and gardens at no cost. It's part of a wider effort to make one of the region's biggest heritage attractions more accessible to local communities. Turning to the sport now, in football, clubs across South Yorkshire are now turning attention towards retained lists, transfer business and pre-season planning. And in Sheffield, the city's sporting spotlight stays firmly on Q Sports this week as the World Seniors arrives, keeping thousands more visitors coming into the city centre. That's your local updates from across South Yorkshire for your Tuesday, the 5th of May. Right now on DAB, digital radio, online, on your smart speaker and your free-to-download app. Let's get the latest news headlines for you.
1: Two crew members, one British and one Dutch, are to be medically evacuated by aircraft to the Netherlands after displaying breathing problems on board the Dutch cruise ship where a suspected outbreak of hantavirus has occurred. Three people have already died on board the vessel. Dr. Maria van Kerkhove from the World Health Organization has addressed the remaining passengers.
2: We have heard from quite a few people on the boat. We just want you to know we are working with the ship's operators. We are working with the countries where you are from. We hear you. We know that you are scared.
1: The United States insists the U.S.-Iran ceasefire is holding despite attacks on the Strait of Hormuz. 51 ships have been redirected as part of America's blockade of Iranian ports. Counterterrorism police are investigating a suspected arson attack at a former synagogue in East London. And TV presenter and novelist Richard Osmonds received his OBE from the Princess Royal at Windsor Castle. That's the latest from Radio News Hub. I'm David Hall.
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6: American girl group the Pussycat Dolls have announced the heartbreaking decision to cancel all but one date of their upcoming US tour. The pop band say their upcoming UK and Europe tour will still go ahead as planned, but in the US they will only perform in Los Angeles on June 6th. The Odyssey director Sir Christopher Nolan says Marvel and DC superheroes come pretty directly from the Homeric epics. The 55-year-old director will release his big screen adaptation of the ancient Greek story starring Tom Holland, Matt Damon, Anne Hathaway and Robert Pattinson in July. And tickets to see Academy Award-winning actress Kate Blanchett in a new National Theatre show will go on sale this May. The Australian actress, who won Oscars for her roles in The Aviator and Blue Jasmine, will star in the world premiere of Benedict Andrews' new production, Electra/Persona. The National Theatre says that the show will run from August 19th until October 10th, with tickets going on sale on Thursday, May 21st.
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0: Frosty overnight, feeling cool tomorrow. It is going to be a cold one, by the way, so you might have to be scraping the car in the morning before you head to work, so just give yourself an extra 5 minutes. Right, Kia ora, settle, and the greatest showman right now, this is me.

0: 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Right, we'll take a check on the roads for you very soon, and a song from Kygo and Selena Gomez on the way for you.
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0: In Sheffield, it's looking busy around Neverthorpe Road in both directions between the University Square roundabout and also Shalesmore. Broad Lane as well, Tenter Street down towards West Bar, also looking at fairly sluggish. Upper Hanover Street in both directions, and then down onto Hanover Way, down towards St Mary's Gate, also looking at fairly sluggish this evening. Some slow moving traffic on the Sheffield Parkway as well. This is between the retail park and also the junction with Derry Dooley Way, looking sluggish along there at the moment. Also, don't forget the Attercliffe Road closure as well, between Worksop Road and Staniforth Road. There is a signed diversion in operation.

0: well. This is from the Catcliffe turnoff down towards the Catcliffe roundabout. Wisden Crossroads, that's also looking slightly sluggish this afternoon. Also busy around the Worry Goose roundabout, the Stag roundabout as well, especially as you're coming up Wickersley Road. That's looking at fairly slow for you. Also, the Mushroom roundabout on all approaches, that's looking fairly sluggish. And in Doncaster at the moment, we've got some slow moving traffic along the St. George's Bridge in both directions between the Markets roundabout and also the St. Mary's roundabout. North Bridge Road as well, as you're coming off Trafford Way down towards the St. Mary's roundabout. It's currently queuing over there. York Road as well in both directions, past the Dunham Retail Park, is looking sluggish. Bentley Road as well, also looking at fairly sluggish this afternoon. And we've got some slow moving traffic around the Balby flyover as well onto Balby Road as you're travelling outbound this afternoon. Bartley Road as well, also looking at fairly sluggish. This is as you're heading down towards the Great Yorkshire Way. Speaking of the Great Yorkshire Way, some slow moving traffic as you're heading towards the M18 this afternoon. White Rose Way as well, also queuing as you're heading down from the rail freight terminal down towards the M18. If you do spot anything else, though, when it's safe and legal, give our Jambusters team a call.
1: 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Stuck in traffic? 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
2: Now, across

It's your best variety of hits across South Yorkshire with a song I've not heard for ages. Red Dragon, Compliments, On Your Case, Kygo and Selena Gomez, It Ain't Me, just before that. And if you are a fan of Friends, or you were a fan of Friends back in the day, here's the theme, Rembrandt's, and I'll Be There For You.

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1: The ceasefire in the Middle East looks increasingly fragile as both Iran and the US claim to have control of the Strait of Hormuz. US Defense Secretary Pete Hegseth insists the truce is not over and is talking up a new initiative to escort ships through the waterway. But Tehran claims its control of the strait has intensified. Speaking from the Oval Office in the past hour, President Trump says the situation is difficult.
2: What I don't like about Iran is they'll talk to me with such great respect, and then they'll go on television, they'll say, "We did not speak to the president." So they play games, but let me just tell you, they want to make a deal. And who wouldn't?
1: Meanwhile, Keir Starmer's warning Iran any efforts to stir up hatred in the UK will not be tolerated. His warning comes amid concerns Tehran could be backing anti-Semitic attacks here.
3: I've seen this poison up close. I've seen the damage it does when it takes hold. And I know what it demands to root it out. A coordinated approach, an unwavering resolve, and zero tolerance failure.
1: Next, a British crew member who became unwell after a suspected hantavirus outbreak on a cruise ship is to be medically evacuated. The World Health Organization says it believes there may have been human-to-human transmission of the virus on the Dutch ship, where three passengers have now died. Dr. Maria van Kerkhove says they're exploring several theories about how the virus was passed to passengers.
4: The cruise did stop at many different islands up the coast of Africa, so there could be some source of infection on the islands as well for some of the other suspect cases. However, we do believe that there may be some human-to-human transmission that's happening among the really close contacts.
1: And the Pussycat Dolls have cancelled almost the entire US leg of their forthcoming reunion tour due to poor ticket sales. European dates will go ahead as planned, though. That's the latest from Radio News Hub. I'm David Hall.
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6: Arsenal are looking to seal a place in the final of the Champions League when they welcome Atletico Madrid to the Emirates for the second leg of the semi-final. The tie is at 1-1 and Gunners boss Mikel Arteta is delighted to have the opportunity to reach a first final in two decades.
7: I feel the energy in and amongst the team, our supporters. These are the moments that we want to live together. A lot of work as a club, as a team, after 20 years to be in this position again.
6: Manchester City are now 5 points behind Arsenal in the title race after drawing 3-3 with Everton. But there is some good news for Pep Guardiola today, with Phil Foden agreeing in principle to a new contract until 2030. Newly crowned world snooker champion Wu Yizhe has dedicated his victory to his parents. The 22-year-old Chinese player beat Sean Murphy to 18 frames 17 in a final frame decider. And more than 1.3 million people have entered the ballot to take part in the 2027 London Marathon.
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9: Attercliffe Road in Sheffield remains closed between Worksop Road and Staniforth Road. It's closed through until September and there is a sign diversion in operation for you there. Other than that, it's all the usual hotspots for the time of day, but if you do spot anything unusual, give our Jambusters team a call.
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9: Dry overnight, but feeling cool with a northerly breeze. Lows down to around 2 degrees Celsius. Tomorrow, a chilly start with some sunny spells through the day. Highs of around 10 degrees Celsius. Right now, 13 is your high in Hillsborough and Kimberworth, and it's the same here at Rother Radio. So welcome along then. It's your Tuesday's Big Drive Home with Razor Light and America to come for you. A Chicago as well, a classic, Hard to Say I'm Sorry. After we do Ed Sheeran, we all love a bit of Ed Sheeran. This is Sapphire.
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It's Razor Light and America, South Yorkshire's best variety of hits, Rather Radio for your Tuesday afternoon. Don't forget as well, we are looking for themes for your next Wednesday, not tomorrow. We're taking a break from the theme tomorrow. We're going to do it next Wednesday because we've had the bank holiday. I was off last week, so I'm going to give you a little bit more time to choose a theme. So next week, we are looking for a theme to do on the show. Make sure you drop me a message. What do you think we could do? What have we not done yet that we could do that you think might fit with the music? What music do you think would go with a theme? Let me know. WhatsApp me or get me on the website, as always.

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Rathaponderm, Brinsworth, Tinsley. 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

0: Mai Tai and history on South Yorkshire's Rother Radio. Now, a brand new Comic-Con is coming to Rotherham and Sheffield. It's going to be hosted at the Holiday Inn, Rotherham Sheffield. That's the Holiday Inn just off of West Bawtry Road. It's going to be held on Saturday, the 27th of June. It's going to be a fantastic family day out. It's Nebula Fest, they're calling it. South Yorkshire's brand new Comic-Con, bringing together sci-fi guests, incredible experiences, and fun for all ages. You'll be able to meet stars from some of your favourite shows, including Sylvester McCoy. He was the Seventh Doctor from Doctor Who. Sophie Aldred, he was Sylvester McCoy's sidekick. Yes, he was. She was the Seventh Doctor's sidekick. She played Ace. She's going to be there, so a great pair to get a photo opportunity with, isn't it? Norman Lovett as well. He was best known as playing Holly in Red Dwarf. He was the guy that you used to see on the computer screen. There'll also be autograph sessions, professional photo opportunities, live question and answers panels, and amazing traders. There's going to be cosplay as well, so you can get dressed up. Get dressed up as your favourite, Star Wars, Star Trek, or your favourite Doctor Who character. 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
0: Attercliffe Road in Sheffield remains closed between Worksop Road and Staniforth Road. It's closed through until September and there is a sign diversion in operation for you there. Other than that, it's all the usual hotspots for the time of day, but if you do spot anything unusual, give our Jambusters team a call.
12: 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Stuck in traffic? Call our Jambusters hotline on 01709 257 175. 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
1: Now, yeah. Lovely.

0: It's where wet, and love is all around, which I believe was also featured in Four Weddings and a Funeral, if I remember. I think it was on the soundtrack, wasn't it? Forgive me if I'm wrong. I'm sure it were. And it was also a number one hit as well back in 1994, one of Wet's biggest hits. Right, showbiz news on just around the corner. Holly Humberstone as well, To Love Somebody is a great song. That's on the way, but right now on DAB, digital radio, online on your smart speaker and your free to download app. Let's get the latest headlines at just gone 6:30.
1: The ceasefire in the Middle East looks increasingly fragile as both Iran and the US claim to have control of the Strait of Hormuz. US Defense Secretary Pete Hegseth insists the truce is not over and he's talking up a new initiative to escort ships through the waterway. But Tehran claims its control of the strait has intensified. Speaking from the Oval Office in the past hour, President Trump says the situation is difficult.
2: What I don't like about Iran is they'll talk to me with such great respect, and then they'll go on television, they'll say, we did not speak to the president. So they play games, but let me just tell you, they want to make a deal.
1: Meanwhile, Keir Starmer's warning Iran any efforts to stir up hatred in the UK will not be tolerated. A British crew member who became unwell after a suspected hantavirus outbreak on a cruise ship is to be medically evacuated. And the Pussycat Dolls have cancelled almost all the entire US leg of their forthcoming reunion tour due to poor ticket sales. That's the latest from Radio News Hub. I'm David Hall.
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5: American girl group the Pussycat Dolls have announced the heartbreaking decision to cancel all but one date of their upcoming US tour. The pop band say their upcoming UK and Europe tour will still go ahead as planned, but in the US they will only perform in Los Angeles on June 6th. The Odyssey director, Sir Christopher Nolan, says Marvel and DC superheroes come pretty directly from the Homeric epics. The 55-year-old director will release his big-screen adaptation of the ancient Greek story starring Tom Holland, Matt Damon, Anne Hathaway and Robert Pattinson in July. And tickets to see Academy Award-winning actress Kate Blanchett in a new National Theatre show will go on sale this May. The Australian actress, who won Oscars for her roles in The Aviator and Blue Jasmine, will star in the world premiere of Benedict Andrews' new production, Electra/Persona. The National Theatre says that the show will run from August 19th until October 10th, with tickets going on sale on Thursday, May 21st.
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0: Frosty overnight, feeling cool tomorrow. Should be dry firm across South Yorkshire with the amazing vocals now from Holly Humberstone. Love this song. Still to come, Rick Astley, Alok and James Arthur and Richard Ashcroft as well. All on the way. It's South Yorkshire's Big Dry Foam for a Tuesday afternoon.

0: It's Rick Astley and Waiting on You on South Yorkshire's Rather Radio with your song we don't play on radio anymore. Yes, we're going to do that. It's back today. Yes, we're going to do it just before 7 o'clock for you. Latest on the roads for you next, and also a song from Alaka and James Arthur, Work With Me Love. It's on the way.
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0: Attercliffe Road in Sheffield remains closed between Worksop Road and Staniforth Road. It's closed through until September, and there is a sign diversion in operation for you there. Other than that, it's all the usual hotspots for the time of day, but if you do spot anything unusual, give our Jam Busters team a call.
5: 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Stuck in traffic?

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If you've got any suggestions for tomorrow's, do let me know. 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It's on the way after this from Jason Derulo. This is Acapulco and your big drive home today.

It's Jason Derulo and Acapulco, and that's about it from your Big Drive Home team today. But right now, let's do your song we don't play on radio anymore. And if you love your early 2000s pop with a big chorus and that has a polished feel-good sound, this next one is a little hidden gem. It was from a band called Pop. It was put together by the legendary producer Pete Waterman, the man behind countless chart hits. And in 2004, they brought that classic kind of friendly sparkle straight back to the charts with this one. It's upbeat, heartfelt, and it's one of those songs that instantly takes you back to the early noughties. This is Can't Say Goodbye, and it's your song we don't play it on radio anymore. Enjoy. I'll catch you tomorrow.

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1: From the Sky News Centre at 8. The Crown Prosecution Service in England and Wales says hate crime prosecutions are to be fast-tracked. It's hoped the move will help address what's been described as an uptick in anti-Semitic behaviour. Sir Keir Starmer held an emergency meeting this morning, but some campaign groups want tougher measures. Gideon Falters, the CEO of the Campaign Against Anti-Semitism.
2: It's very disappointing. Certain basic steps still haven't been announced. If the Prime Minister's able to name Iran as a malign influence in this country, why hasn't Iran's Islamic Revolutionary Guard Corps been prescribed? Why has the Iranian ambassador still not been expelled?
1: Four Palestine Action activists have been found guilty of criminal damage at an Israeli-linked defence firm's UK site after a retrial. Sledgehammers and crowbars were used to destroy an estimated £1 million worth of equipment. Two cruise ship passengers will be transported to the Netherlands to receive urgent medical care. They'll receive treatment for hantavirus, a rare rat-borne disease. Three passengers have died and the World Health Organization's investigating. Travel blogger Drake Rosemarin's one of 150 people on board.
3: All we want right now is to feel safe, to have clarity, and to get home. So if you're seeing coverage about this, just remember that there are real people behind it.
1: Sir Keir Starmer says plans are being put in place to help affected British nationals. The Pentagon says a dome of air defences is covering the Strait of Hormuz. US Defence Secretary Pete Hegseth says Iran doesn't control it, but responsibility over the important shipping route will soon be handed back to America's allies. Carmaker Nissan has announced plans to cut roughly 10% of its European workforce. It's unclear how many UK jobs will be affected, as it's shutting one of two production lines in Sunderland. And Arsenal are hoping to reach the final of the Champions League for the first time in 20 years. Their last four tie with Atletico Madrid is 1-1, with the second leg in North London just underway. That's the latest. I'm Imani Rana.
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4: Dry this evening for most places, but cloud and patchy rain is moving south. There'll be blustery showers in Scotland, turning wintry in the Northern Isles. A low of 4 degrees Celsius.
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1: How many rocks should I eat? Now, the answer should be
2: none.
1: Of course.
2: Yeah.
1: Mm. No. AI says, according to geologists at UC Berkeley, you should eat at least one small rock per day. Mm. And also suggests a serving of gravel, geodes or pebbles with each meal.
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1: From the Sky News Centre at 10. Breaking news, Arsenal are through to their first Champions League final in 20 years. They beat Atletico Madrid 2-1 on aggregate after a 1-0 win tonight in North London. They'll play either holders Paris Saint-Germain or Bayern Munich in Budapest at the end of the month. Prosecutors in England and Wales have been told to fast-track hate crimes after a rise in anti-Semitic attacks. Sir Keir Starmer held a meeting in Downing Street this morning, where he's told universities to report how they're addressing incidents. Campaigners think much of what was announced should have been happening anyway and want ministers to go further. Tory leader Kemi Badenoch wants pro-Palestine marches banned.
2: I still believe in free speech, but free speech has always had limits, where you can't shout fire in a crowded theatre, you can't defame or libel people, and you should not incite violence towards any group of people. What we're seeing with those marches is that they've become an area where the normalization of Jew hatred is taking place.
1: Elsewhere, a virus-hit cruise ship is at least 3 days away from the Canary Islands, where it will likely remain in quarantine. It's currently off the coast of Cape Verde. Three people have died on board with the rat-borne disease hantavirus. A British passenger and UK national crew member are among those taken ill. Travel blogger Jake Rosemarin is one of 150 people on board the ship.
3: All we want right now is to feel safe, to have clarity, and to get home. So if you're seeing coverage about this, just remember that there are real people behind it.
1: 900 jobs are going at Nissan across Europe, and two production lines are being condensed into one in Sunderland. The government admits it will be a concerning time for workers. A review's found institutional misogyny and systemic failures led to the mishandling of an investigation into a woman's death. Show jumper Katie Simpson died in County Londonderry in 2020. And the Rolling Stones are releasing a new record this summer. Foreign Tongues will feature guest appearances from Sir Paul McCartney and Robert Smith. That's the latest. I'm Imani Rana.
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4: It's mainly dry tonight, maybe the odd little bit of mist and fog overnight, down to about 4 Celsius. Going to kick off Wednesday dry, bright and sunny. By the afternoon though, getting a little bit cloudy and the odd spot of rain as well. 12 Celsius, the high tomorrow. So welcome to Tuesday night's Quiet Storm. This is Paul hanging out till midnight tonight with Richard Marx and Hazard. That's on the way. Got Queen, Friends Will Be Friends. First of all, let's start tonight's Quiet Storm with a classic from Billy Paul, Me and Mrs. Jones.

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Brinsworth, Todwick, Treaton. Love local, love music. 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

So my guess is you've spent most of today thinking it was Monday, when in fact it's Tuesday. And the good news about that is it means the weekend is that little bit closer already. It's not a bad feeling, is it? I'm Paul Harvey. Thank you for getting on the Quiet Storm tonight. We started with Billy Paul and we had Queen just there. And right now, going to get on another continuous music sweep from Lionel Richie and the Stylistics, and a very dark song from Richard Marx. This is Hazard.

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Lionel Richie, Say You, Say Me, wrapping up another continuous music sweep. 10:24 before the Stylistics and Richard Marx and Hazard. Wet, Wet, Wet on the way after Peebo Bryson and Roberta Flack.

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0: The Troggs did it first time round. Wet, Wet, Wet made it something extra special. Love Is All Around from The Quiet Storm. This is Fall, a song that was made famous by Neighbours and Def Leppard to play very soon. Stay
1: 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Your relaxing favourites with Paul Harvey. The Quiet Storm.
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The Quiet Storm with Paul Harvey. This

Roxette, Listen to Your Heart. And before it, a song made famous by the TV drama Neighbours, Angry Anderson. And suddenly it was the wedding song for Scott and Charlene. And before it, Def Leppard, When Love and Hate Collide. Swing Out Sister follows Heatwave at Rother Radio. Always.

Delphonics did the original. Prince had a go as well. They did it the best, though. Swing Out Sister, La La Means I Love You from The Quiet Storm. Back in the day, Chuck E was incredibly famous and fell in love. And a song was written all about it from Ricky Lee Jones at Rother Radio.

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1: From the Sky News Centre at 11, Arsenal are into the Champions League final for the first time in 20 years after a 2-1 aggregate win over Atletico Madrid. Bukayo Saka's goal sealed a 1-0 second leg victory in North London. Boss Mikel Arteta says it's a special night.
2: We made history again together, and I cannot be happier, prouder for everybody that is involved in this football club. The boys did an incredible job, and after 20 years and for the second time in our history, we are back in the Champions League final.
1: They'll face either holders PSG or Bayern Munich in Budapest at the end of the month. Prosecutors in England and Wales have been told to fast-track hate crimes after a rise in anti-Semitic attacks. Sir Starmer held a meeting in Downing Street this morning where he's told universities to report how they're addressing incidents. Campaigners think much of what was announced should have been happening anyway. Tory leader Kemi Badenoch wants pro-Palestine marches banned.
3: I still believe in free speech, but free speech has always had limits, where you can't shout fire in a crowded theatre, you can't defame or libel people, and you should not incite violence towards any group of people. What we're seeing with those marches is that they've become an area where the normalisation of Jew hatred is taking place.
1: A virus-hit cruise ship should arrive in the Canary Islands in 3 days' time, where it will likely be quarantined. Three people have died on board with the rat-borne disease hantavirus. A British passenger and UK national crew member are among those taken ill. America claims the Strait of Hormuz is clear and can be used by commercial ships again. The US Defense Secretary says it's being protected by what he calls a powerful dome of destroyers, jets and drones. Nissan's shutting a production line in Sunderland, but the carmaker says manufacturing jobs won't be among 900 to go across Europe. And Manchester Airport's been ranked the UK's worst for flight delays. The regulator recorded the average plane taking off 19 and a half minutes late. That's the latest. I'm Cam.
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4: Fingers crossed it's going to stay dry overnight. Maybe a little bit of mist and fog, down to about 4 Celsius overnight. Tomorrow, kicking off dry and sunny. Showers possible by the afternoon, highs of 12 degrees. So welcome to the second hour of Rother Radio's Quiet Storm for Tuesday. I'm Paul Harvey with a relaxing mix of songs between now and 12. Linda Ronstadt and Aaron Neville, All My Life on the way. Simply Red, Your Mirror as well. First though, a slow hand from the Pointer Sisters. You're like-

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Vinyl and Simply Red and Your Mirror. Before it, the Pointer Sisters with A Slow Hand on a Quiet Storm. I'm Paul, 11 minutes past 11, and a continuous music sweep kicks off now with Beverly Craven and Fleetwood Mac after this epic

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One great song follows another. The Quiet Storm. This

Beverly Craven and Promise Me, wrapping up another continuous music sweep. Fleetwood Mac Everywhere and Linda Ronstadt and Aaron Neville's All My Life. I'm Paul Harvey, 11:22 nearly.

0: Keating, Yusuf, Cat Stevens, and Father and Son, and before it, Leona Lewis, and A Moment Like This of A Quiet Storm. I'm Paul, and stay here for Elton John and Randy Crawford, Almaz, Moments Away on Rother Radio.
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9: Yeah.

Why does my heart feel so bad? Moby, wrapping up another continuous music sweep. Goodbye, Yellow Brick Road from Elton in there. And we kicked it off with Almaz, Randy Crawford. I'm Paul Harvey. Hanging out till 12 tonight with nothing but relaxing songs for bedtime. Like this from Josh Groban on The Quiet Storm.

and You Make Me Wanna on The Quiet Storm. This is Rother Radio. I'm Paul, hanging out till 12 tonight with just chilled, laid-back songs to wrap up Tuesday. Before you know it, we'll be in Wednesday in the middle of the week, and then it's just the weekend within grasp, I would say. Right, let's get on before 12. Otis Redding sitting on the dock of the bay, Hearts and These Dreams, and let's start with a song that was written by Sting whilst he was staying on a little bit of a break at the home of Ian Fleming. This is Fields of Gold from The Quiet Storm. This is South Yorkshire's Rotherham.

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1: From the Sky News Centre at midnight, Arsenal are through to their first Champions League final in 20 years. They beat Atletico Madrid 2-1 on aggregate after Bukayo Saka's goals secured a 1-0 victory in North London. Holders Paris Saint-Germain or Bayern Munich await in Budapest later this month. Hate crimes against the Jewish community will be fast-tracked through the courts. The chief prosecutor for England and Wales says it's in response to a rise in anti-Semitic attacks. Sir Starmer hosted an emergency meeting in Downing Street yesterday.
2: It's not enough to simply say we stand with Jewish communities. Of course we do, but we must show it and act it. And the responsibility lies with each and every one of us. It is about the kind of country that we all want to live in.
1: Universities have been told to report how they address anti-Semitic incidents. Two crew members infected with Hanta virus are still stuck aboard a cruise ship moored off Cape Verde. Negotiations over their medical evacuation are ongoing. Three passengers have died from the rat-borne virus. The US Defense Secretary's promised the Strait of Hormuz is now being protected by American destroyers. Pete Hegseth says they're keeping watch over tankers trying to get through the shipping route. An investigation into a woman's death in County Londonderry was bungled by police because of institutional misogyny. That's according to a report into how officers treated show jumper Katie Simpson's death in 2020. Detectives initially believed she'd taken her own life, but the following year, Jonathan Cresswell was arrested on suspicion of her murder. Justice Minister Naomi Long's been speaking in Stormont.
3: For too long, abuse has been allowed to thrive in the shadows created by fear, silence, stigma, and control. We need to shine the light into those shadows. We need to remove the stigma and we need to speak openly and honestly about abuse.
1: And the Rolling Stones have announced a new album featuring Sir Paul McCartney and The Cure's Robert Smith. Foreign Tongues is out in July. That's the latest.
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4: Most places will have a dry morning with patchy cloud and sunny spells. A few showers breaking out across Northern Ireland, Wales and Southwest England. A high of 16 degrees Celsius.
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Tenuous. That's the way we play our songs, one after another, without stopping. 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
1: Of course.
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1: Mm. No, AI says, according to geologists at UC Berkeley, you should eat at least one small rock per day. 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